0: ending in 2027. Plans are projecting medical costs to rise by 9%. Breaking news and analysis, townhall.com. The Nashville airport will soon be named for entertainer Dolly Parton.
1: Parton, who passed away 2 weeks ago, has previously declined such honors. The state-controlled Metropolitan Nashville Airport Authority has unanimously approved a motion to begin the renaming process. While the process could take a year or more, the change would make Parton the first woman whose name adorns one of America's 50 busiest airports. I'm Lisa Dwyer.
0: President Trump says the U.S. should be paying the lowest interest rate in the world. The president made the comment to reporters in Ireland Sunday as the Federal Reserve is due to announce its decision on interest rates in the week ahead. New data from the Consumer Price Index out Friday showed annual inflation still well above the central bank's 2% target. That's pushing many analysts to raise their expectations. More on these stories at
2: every single one of his medical bills, everything, is just all taken care of.
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6: Our weather tonight will look partially cloudy with a low around 68. Monday morning will be mostly sunny with a high near 89. And Monday night will be mostly clear with a low around 67. Temperatures near high 95 Tuesday morning. And Tuesday night will be mostly clear with a low around 72. Wednesday will be looking about the same, sunny with a high near 94. And Wednesday night will be mostly clear with lows around 71. Thursday, sunny with a high near 94. And Thursday night, mostly clear with a low around 70.

0: John Party and Boots Off. Man, boy, he's come a long way from his 2016 album California Sunrise. The big hits like Dirt on My Boots and Head Over Boots, just that traditional neon-drenched honky-tonk sound from Mr. John Party. Coming up, got Ella Langley and Stella Lefty on the way as well.
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9: 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Macon County Arts Council's Fall Concert Series presents the Lugnuts in concert at Key Park Thursday night at 7. 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The food pantry at Lafette Methodist Church, located at 506 Bratton Avenue, will be open Thursday from noon until 2. American Legion Post 117 will meet Tuesday evening at 5 at the VFW Hall. 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
10: Our weather tonight will look partially cloudy with a low around 68. Monday morning will be mostly sunny with a high near 89. And Monday night will be mostly clear with a low around 67. Temperatures near high 95 Tuesday morning And Tuesday night will be mostly clear with a low around 72. Wednesday will be looking about the same, sunny with a high near 94. And Wednesday night will be mostly clear with lows around 71. Thursday, sunny with a high near 94. And Thursday night, mostly clear with a low around 70.
11: 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On a

0: Tucker Wetmore and Wind Up Missing You. And just like a lot of artists before him, he moved from Washington to Nashville, basically trying his hand at songwriting and also playing college football. Well, he ended up, you know, releasing his own music, and, well, the rest is history.
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0: Hey, this is Dolly Parton, and you're listening to Country 102. 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
1: Our weather tonight will look partially cloudy with a low around 68. Monday morning will be mostly sunny with a high near 89. And Monday night will be mostly clear with a low around 67. Temperatures near high 95 Tuesday morning, and Tuesday night will be mostly clear with a low around 72. Wednesday will be looking about the same, sunny with a high near 94, and Wednesday night will be mostly clear with lows around 71. Thursday, sunny with a high near 94, and Thursday night, mostly clear with a low around

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0: Lainey Wilson, phone, keys, wallet, and you. Hi there, I'm Bobby G. Speaking to Lainey, she's going to be hosting the 60th annual CMA Awards in Nashville, Tennessee at Bridgestone Arena. Of course, the CMA nominees came out yesterday, and Ella Langley, of course, leading the pack with 9 nominations. I'm predicting she's going to sweep them all.
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2: 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Westside Elementary School's Fish Fry will be Friday evening starting at 4:30. 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Just bring a chair and enjoy. The food pantry at Lafette Methodist Church, located at 506 Bratton Avenue, will be open Thursday from noon until 2. American Legion Post 117 will meet Tuesday evening at 5 at the VFW Hall. 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
4: Our weather tonight will look partially cloudy with a low around 68. Monday morning will be mostly sunny with a high near 89. And Monday night will be mostly clear with a low around 67. Temperatures near high 95 Tuesday morning. And Tuesday night will be mostly clear with a low around 72. Wednesday, be looking about the same, sunny with a high near 94. And Wednesday night will be mostly clear with lows around 71. Thursday, sunny with a high near 94. And Thursday night, mostly clear with a low around 70.

Ella Langley, Morgan Wallen, and I Can't Love You Anymore. Zach John King, Get to Drinking on the way. But first, it's Bailey Zimmerman between a rock and a hard place.

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13: 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Pastor Elder Bart Barton will be assisted by Elder Tyler Eller and Jerry Brooks, song leader. Southern gospel artists Jonathan Wilburn and Jeff Tolbert in Primitive Road will appear Saturday night at 6 at Lafette Missionary Baptist Church. 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The Mount Hermon Community Center will have a family-friendly dance Saturday night featuring Little David and Bad Country. 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Westside Elementary School's Fish Fry will be Friday evening starting at 4:30. 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Macon County Arts Council's Fall Concert Series presents the Lugnuts in concert at Key Park, Thursday night at 7. Just bring a chair and enjoy. The food pantry at Lafette Methodist Church, located at 506 Bratton Avenue, will be open Thursday from noon until 2. American Legion Post 117 will meet Tuesday evening at 5 at the VFW Hall. 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
14: Our weather tonight will look partially cloudy with a low around 68. Monday morning will be mostly sunny with a high near 89. And Monday night will be mostly clear with a low around 67. Temperatures near high 95 Tuesday morning, and Tuesday night will be mostly clear with a low around 72. Wednesday, be looking about the same, sunny with a high near 94. And Wednesday night will be mostly clear with lows around 71. Thursday, sunny with a high near 94. And Thursday night, mostly clear with a low around 70.
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0: Hardy, along with Tim McGraw, Morgan Wallen, Eric Church, and MacArthur. Hi there, I'm Bobby G. Still to come, got John Morgan, just a kid myself, and Wild at Heart, Gloriana, is next.
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13: Our weather tonight will look partially cloudy with a low around 68. Monday morning will be mostly sunny with a high near 89, and Monday night will be mostly clear with a low around 67. Temperatures near high 95 Tuesday morning, and Tuesday night will be mostly clear with a low around 72. Wednesday will be looking about the same, sunny with a high near 94, and Wednesday night will be mostly clear with lows around 71. Thursday, sunny with a high near 94, and Thursday night, mostly clear with a low around 70.

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0: Riley Green and Think As You Drunk I Am. I am Bobby G. Still to come, got Jordan Davis and Turn This Truck Around next.
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2: 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Pastor Elder Bart Barton will be assisted by Elder Tyler Eller and Jerry Brooks, song leader. 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Westside Elementary School's Fish Fry will be Friday evening starting at 4:30. 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Just bring a chair and enjoy. The Food Pantry at Lafette Methodist Church, located at 506 Bratton Avenue, will be open Thursday from noon until 2. American Legion Post 117 will meet Tuesday evening at 5 at the VFW Hall. 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
3: 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Hey, oh, Dad, come on in. I thought you were the radon test guys.
4: The who test guys?
3: Didn't you see the paper Sunday? The Surgeon General issued another warning.
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7: Our weather tonight will look partially cloudy with a low around 68. Monday morning will be mostly sunny with a high near 89. And Monday night will be mostly clear with a low around 67. Temperatures near high 95 Tuesday morning. And Tuesday night will be mostly clear with a low around 72. Wednesday will be looking about the same, sunny with a high near 94. And Wednesday night will be mostly clear with lows around 71. Thursday, sunny with a high near 94. And Thursday night, mostly clear with a low around 70.
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0: 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I didn't like doing any of it.
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9: 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The food pantry at Lafette Methodist Church, located at 506 Bratton Avenue, will be open Thursday from noon until 2. 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
10: Our weather tonight will look partially cloudy with a low around 68. Monday morning will be mostly sunny with a high near 89. And Monday night will be mostly clear with a low around 67. Temperatures near high 95 Tuesday morning, and Tuesday night will be mostly clear with a low around 72. Wednesday, be looking about the same, sunny with a high near 94. And Wednesday night will be mostly clear with lows around 71. Thursday, sunny with a high near 94. And Thursday night, mostly clear with a low around 70.
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0: Low cash and hometown home. Hi there, I'm Bobby G. Well, Avengers Doomsday already made 50 million in pre-sale tickets at the domestic box office. More than 70% of the tickets sold are for Infinity Vision, which is like Disney's version of IMAX. 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

0: Hey, this is Dolly Parton, and you're listening to Country 102. 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
1: Our weather tonight will look partially cloudy with a low around 68. Monday morning will be mostly sunny with a high near 89. And Monday night will be mostly clear with a low around 67. Temperatures near high 95 Tuesday morning. And Tuesday night will be mostly clear with a low around 72. Wednesday will be looking about the same. Sunny with a high near 94. And Wednesday night will be mostly clear with lows around 71. Thursday, sunny with a high near 94. And Thursday night, mostly clear with a low around 70.
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0: Dan and Shay, just say so. Hi there, I'm Bobby G. Still to come. I've got Blake Shelton. Let him in anyways. Got Jason Aldean anytime soon, his latest. And Morgan Wallen with Don't We. That's coming up next.
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2: 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Westside Elementary School's Fish Fry will be Friday evening starting at 4:30. 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The food pantry at Lafette Methodist Church, located at 506 Bratton Avenue, will be open Thursday from noon until 2. American Legion Post 117 will meet Tuesday evening at 5 at the VFW Hall. 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
4: Our weather tonight will look partially cloudy with a low around 68. Monday morning will be mostly sunny with a high near 89. And Monday night will be mostly clear with a low around 67. Temperatures near high 95 Tuesday morning. And Tuesday night will be mostly clear with a low around 72. Wednesday will be looking about the same, sunny with a high near 94. And Wednesday night will be mostly clear with lows around 71. Thursday, sunny with a high near 94. And Thursday night, mostly clear with a low around 70.

0: Standing tall on the Highland Rim, we're Country 102, WLCT, Lafayette.
1: News this hour from Town Hall. I'm John Scott. State-run media in Iran says an Iranian commercial vessel has been struck off Keshem Island in the Strait of Hormuz. One person killed, four wounded. Separately, the United Kingdom Maritime Trade Operations Monitor reporting a vessel was hit early Sunday by a projectile while transiting the strait. No other details. President Trump says the war with Iran will probably end sometime after the midterm elections in November. Speaking with reporters at the Irish Golf Tournament, Mr. Trump indicated that the war would be concluded soon afterward, and then gas.

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1: Our weather tonight will look partially cloudy with a low around 68. Monday morning will be mostly sunny with a high near 89. And Monday night will be mostly clear with a low around 67. Temperatures near high 95 Tuesday morning. And Tuesday night will be mostly clear with a low around 72. Wednesday will be looking about the same, sunny with a high near 94. And Wednesday night will be mostly clear with lows around 71. Thursday, sunny with a high near 94. And Thursday night, mostly clear with a low around 70.

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0: Lauren, Elena, and all my exes. Hi there, I'm Bobby G. Well, the CMA Award nominations came out this week, and Ella Langley is leading the pack with 9, including 2 for Single of the Year. The awards are going to air live on November 18th on ABC and Disney+, and our very own Lainey Wilson will be hosting the show.
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10: 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The food pantry at Lafette Methodist Church, located at 506 Bratton Avenue, will be open Thursday from noon until 2. American Legion Post 117 will meet Tuesday evening at 5 at the VFW Hall. 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
11: Our weather tonight will look partially cloudy with a low around 68. Monday morning will be mostly sunny with a high near 89, and Monday night will be mostly clear with a low around 67. Temperatures near high 95 Tuesday morning, and Tuesday night will be mostly clear with a low around 72. Wednesday will be looking about the same, sunny with a high near 94, and Wednesday night will be mostly clear with lows around 71. Thursday, sunny with a high near 94, and Thursday night, mostly clear with a low around 70.
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0: Megan Maroney and Beautiful Things. Hi, I'm Bobby G. Well, if you follow Florida Georgia Line on social media, I love the little teaser they put out where BK and Tyler jump into their Chevy truck and go, are we really going to do this? It's a new reunion video. Stagecoach teased it. So the festival's April lineup typically announced this month. FGL definitely will be on there.
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16: Our weather tonight will look partially cloudy with a low around 68. Monday morning will be mostly sunny with a high near 89, and Monday night will be mostly clear with a low around 67. Temperatures near high 95 Tuesday morning, and Tuesday night will be mostly clear with a low around 72. Wednesday will be looking about the same, sunny with a high near 94, and Wednesday night will be mostly clear with lows around 71. Thursday, sunny with a high near 94, and Thursday night, mostly clear with a low around 7.

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0: She's up for 9 CMA Awards, Miss Ella Langley, and Lovin' Life Again. Coming up, got Jason Aldean, They Don't Know, Cody Johnson with Horseback, and Chris Stapleton, White Horse, coming up next.
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2: 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Pastor Elder Bart Barton will be assisted by Elder Tyler Eller and Jerry Brooks, song leader. Southern gospel artists Jonathan Wilburn and Jeff Tolbert in Primitive Road will appear Saturday night at 6 at Lafette Missionary Baptist Church. 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The Mount Hermon Community Center will have a family-friendly dance Saturday night featuring Little David and Bad Country. Doors open at 6 and the dance starts at 7. Westside Elementary School's Fish Fry will be Friday evening starting at 4:30. 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The food pantry at Lafette Methodist Church, located at 506 Bratton Avenue, will be open Thursday from noon until 2. 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
9: Our weather tonight will look partially cloudy with a low around 68. Monday morning will be mostly sunny with a high near 89. And Monday night will be mostly clear with a low around 67. Temperatures near high 95 Tuesday morning, and Tuesday night will be mostly clear with a low around 72. Wednesday will be looking about the same, sunny with a high near 94, and Wednesday night will be mostly clear with lows around 71. Thursday, sunny with a high near 94, and Thursday night, mostly clear with a low around 70.

ranch man, hotter than the red on a cattle brand, cause she's a gold digger with a quick trigger, a cast iron skillet swinging lid flip.

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Now he's a buckskin, 15 hands, 5-time team rope champion.

0: next. Bailey Zimmerman and Chevy Silverado. Russell Dickerson on the way. Worth Your Wild. But first, it's Sam Hunt. Body Like a Back Road.
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0: That's Russell Dickerson and Worth Your Wild. Hi there, I'm Bobby G. Well, Dolly Parton's first posthumous release is here, and it's a cover of the song Bound to Ride, and it's for a tribute album for the Stanley Brothers. If you haven't had a chance to hear it, oh, so good.
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11: 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The Food Pantry at Lafette Methodist Church, located at 506 Bratton Avenue, will be open Thursday from noon until 2. 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
12: Our weather tonight will look partially cloudy with a low around 68. Monday morning will be mostly sunny with a high near 89, and Monday night will be mostly clear with a low around 67. Temperatures near high 95 Tuesday morning, And Tuesday night will be mostly clear with a low around 72. Wednesday will be looking about the same, sunny with a high near 94. And Wednesday night will be mostly clear with lows around 71. Thursday, sunny with a high near 94. And Thursday night, mostly clear with a low around 70.
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0: Tyler Hubbard and Park. Hi there, I'm Bobby G. He's had a lot of success going solo, but it's so nice to see that BK and Tyler are getting back together for 2027. Stagecoach releasing that tease of a reunion video where Florida Georgia Line, they both hop into the truck and say, are we really going to do this? Stagecoach usually announces, it's in April, but they usually announce around this month. So be watching for FGL.
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18: Our weather tonight will look partially cloudy with a low around 68. Monday morning will be mostly sunny with a high near 89. Monday night will be mostly clear with a low around 67. Temperatures near high 95 Tuesday morning, and Tuesday night will be mostly clear with a low around 72. Wednesday, be looking about the same, sunny with a high near 94, and Wednesday night will be mostly clear with lows around 71. Thursday, sunny with a high near 94, and Thursday night, mostly clear with a low around 71.

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2: 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Pastor Elder Bart Barton will be assisted by Elder Tyler Eller and Jerry Brooks, song leader. Southern gospel artists Jonathan Wilburn and Jeff Tolbert and Primitive Road will appear Saturday night at 6 at Lafette Missionary Baptist Church. 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Westside Elementary School's Fish Fry will be Friday evening starting at 4:30. 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The food pantry at Lafette Methodist Church, located at 506 Bratton Avenue, will be open Thursday from noon until 2. American Legion Post 117 will meet Tuesday evening at 5 at the VFW Hall. 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
5: Our weather tonight will look partially cloudy with a low around 68. Monday morning will be mostly sunny with a high near 89. Monday night will be mostly clear with a low around 67. Temperatures near high 95 Tuesday morning, and Tuesday night will be mostly clear with a low around 72. Wednesday, be looking about the same, sunny with a high near 94, and Wednesday night will be mostly clear with lows around 71. Thursday, sunny with a high near 94, and Thursday night, mostly clear with a low around 70.
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0: Standing tall on the Highland Rim, Weir Country 102, WLCT, Lafayette.
1: Why? Why do we ignore the things that give us pause, that seem out of place, that don't feel right? The answer to why defines who we are. So if you see something, why do you say something?
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1: For my community.
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6: We all have something worth protecting. So why do you see safe?
1: Report suspicious activity to local authorities. 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
7: For weather starting off this week, Monday morning will be mostly sunny with a high near 89. Into that night, low around 67. Tuesday morning will be sunny with a high near 95. And Tuesday night, mostly clear with lows around 72. Wednesday morning will be very sunny with a high near 94. And Wednesday night, mostly clear with a low around 71. Thursday, looking very similar. Sunny with a high near 94 and mostly clear that night with a low around 70. We're going to be seeing a lot of wind this week, but very calm winds coming in from the northeast.

0: parents were the elements that I think most influential. My dad's sense of humor, which made everything seem just a little bit lighter. My mom's constant attention to my needs. When I was battling a battle to see if I could, I knew I had two supporters that would see that I could if it was at all possible.
1: A young girl in an iron lung is sustained by her parents. This is Passages. I'm Dennis Benson. Bonnie reflects in her own words on her battle with polio.
0: I remember loneliness as a child in the hospital in an iron lung. Again, the encasement in that case is total, up to your neck. You're not aware of your body. I could not feel, move, or sense my body at all. All I had was a head. I don't remember a fear in that, and I think that's because my parents were so very active in seeing that I was okay emotionally. I remember spending long hours in the hospital when no one came to visit. They only had visiting hours 2 days a week, and so my folks could only come Thursdays and Sundays. So Monday through Wednesday were extremely difficult. The nurses take care of me. I'm okay. I'm not in pain at the moment, and I'm fed. But nobody cares, and that's a terrible feeling. I always knew my parents would come eventually, and that security held me.
1: Bonnie's story of hope is a gift from your Presbyterian and United Methodist friends.
2: For our weather starting off this week, Monday morning will be mostly sunny with a high near 89, and into that night, low around 67. Tuesday morning will be sunny with a high near 95, and Tuesday night, mostly clear with lows around 72. Wednesday morning will be very sunny with a high near 94, and Wednesday night, mostly clear with a low around 71. Thursday, looking very similar, sunny with a high near 94 and mostly clear that night with a low around 70. We're going to be seeing a lot of wind this week, but very calm winds coming in from the northeast.
3: Scoliosis is an often painful and disfiguring medical condition that strikes young people, mostly girls, ages 9 to 13.
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3: Parents, check your child, consult with your doctor, and visit iScoliosis.com, where you can learn more about scoliosis and where kids can meet Michelle.

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Zach Top's latest is on the way. And if you have adult children, they're adults. There's a report in the Wall Street Journal that might be quite surprising. I'll tell you about it coming up.

0: If you grew up in the city, but you still love yourself some country, well, good news. We've got you covered.
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0: Just not too horribly stable at the moment. That's Zach Taub, South of Sanity. I'm Penny. There's a report in Wall Street Journal that ran recently regarding parents of adult children. Your kids are adult age. They're old enough to be working and maybe moving out of your house at some point. Would you consider going to a job interview with your kid? Because according to the Wall Street Journal, that is becoming more and more commonplace. A survey with HR people and hiring managers across the country showing that more and more young adults are showing up at job interviews with their parents with them. And the parents actually take part in the job interviews. What if you get to the end of that and you decide you'd rather hire the parent than the kid? You're going to have to deal with that one on your own.
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9: 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Macon County Arts Council's Fall Concert Series presents the Lugnuts in concert at Key Park. That's Thursday night starting at 7. Just bring a chair and enjoy. The Food Pantry at Lafette Methodist Church, located at 506 Bratton Avenue, will be open Thursday from noon until 2. American Legion Post 117 will meet Tuesday evening at 5 at the VFW Hall. Soulfire Ministries Discount General Store at 116 Main Street is a nonprofit, faith-based store where everyone is welcome. Hours are Monday through Saturday, 10 until 6. Nights to Recovery Narcotics Anonymous meetings are held every Thursday night at 7 at 224 River Street in Hartsville. 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
11: For our weather starting off this week, Monday morning will be mostly sunny with a high near 89. Into that night, low around 67. Tuesday morning will be sunny with a high near 95. And Tuesday night, mostly clear with lows around 72. Wednesday morning will be very sunny with a high near 94. And Wednesday night, mostly clear with a low around 71. Thursday, looking very similar. Sunny with a high near 94 and mostly clear that night with a low around 70. We're going to be seeing a lot of wind this week, but very calm winds coming in from the north.

0: It is his debut song. It's a true story, and it's at this point going to be a top 10 song for him. I think it's going to keep going, though. That's Graylin James.
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0: But you know, demanding that he be nice to you is the least of what you should be doing. 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
10: 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Pastor Elder Bart Barton will be assisted by Elder Tyler Eller and Jerry Brooks, song leader. Southern gospel artist Jonathan Wilburn and Jeff Tolbert in Primitive Road will appear Saturday night at 6 at Lafette Missionary Baptist Church. 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A love offering will be received. The Mount Hermon Community Center will have a family-friendly dance Saturday night featuring Little David and Bad Country. Doors open at 6 and the dance starts at 7. 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Macon County Arts Council's Fall Concert Series presents the Lugnuts in concert at Key Park. That's Thursday night starting at 7. Just bring a chair and enjoy. The food pantry at Lafette Methodist Church, located at 506 Bratton Avenue, will be open Thursday from noon until 2. American Legion Post 117 will meet Tuesday evening at 5 at the VFW Hall. Soulfire Ministries Discount General Store at 116 Main Street is a nonprofit, faith-based store where everyone is welcome. Hours are Monday through Saturday, 10 until 6. Nights to Recovery Narcotics Anonymous meetings are held every Thursday night at 7 at 224 River Street in Hartsville. Macon County Public Library has story time each Tuesday at 10, and at the Red Willing Springs Branch Library each Wednesday at 10.
11: Why is drinking and driving at a young age particularly dangerous? Researcher Dr. Brian Kelly says,
12: a youth is much more impaired in their decision-making when it comes to drinking compared to an adult, even with the same blood alcohol level. Adolescents don't really appreciate the impact that alcohol has on their behavior. 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And that's a problem. And they don't realize how impaired they are in terms of their motor behavior, in terms of their physical ability to drive. So even when you say to a youth, you know, whatever you do, don't drink and drive, like, oh, I would never do that. Well, once they're drunk, you know, they end up not making good decisions because the good decision part of their brain isn't developed. And alcohol specifically impacts that part of the brain. So sort of a double whammy. It increases their reward system and decreases their ability to sort of monitor that system.
11: Consider implementing a zero-tolerance policy for alcohol. 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
5: For our weather starting off this week, Monday morning will be mostly sunny with a high near 89, and into that night, low around 67. Tuesday morning will be sunny with a high near 95, and Tuesday night, mostly clear with lows around 72. Wednesday morning will be very sunny with a high near 94, and Wednesday night, mostly clear with a low around 71. Thursday, looking very similar, sunny with a high near 94, and mostly clear that night with a low around 70. We're going to be seeing a lot of wind this week, but very calm winds coming in from the northeast.

0: There was a special on 9/11 on, I think it was on ABC. Lainey Wilson did Amazing Grace at the end. Yeah, openly weeping. I was, anyway.
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0: Hey, this is Dolly Parton, and you're listening to Country 102. 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
1: For our weather starting off this week, Monday morning will be mostly sunny with a high near 89. Into that night, low around 67. Tuesday morning will be sunny with a high near 95, and Tuesday night, mostly clear with lows around 72. Wednesday morning will be very sunny with a high near 94, and Wednesday night, mostly clear with a low around 71. Thursday, looking very similar, sunny with a high near 94, and mostly clear that night with a low around 70. We're going to be seeing a lot of wind this week, but very calm winds coming in from the northeast.

0: your calendar of events today. Revivals in Progress at Liberty Missionary Baptist Church with services nightly at 7. Pastor Elder Bart Barton will be assisted by Elder Tyler Eller and Jerry Brooks, song leader. Southern gospel artist Jonathan Wilburn and Jeff Tolbert in Primitive Road will appear Saturday night at 6 at Lafette Missionary Baptist Church. There's no charge for admission. A love offering will be received. The Mount Hermon Community Center will have a family-friendly dance Saturday night featuring Little David and Bad Country. Doors open at 6 and the dance starts at 7. Westside Elementary School's Fish Fry will be Friday evening starting at 4:30. The cost is $12 per plate and $6 for a child's plate. 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Macon County Arts Council's Fall Concert Series presents the Lugnuts in concert at Key Park. That's Thursday night starting at 7. Just bring a chair and enjoy. The food pantry at Lafette Methodist Church, located at 506 Bratton Avenue, will be open Thursday from noon until 2. American Legion Post 117 will meet Tuesday evening at 5 at the VFW Hall. 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Nights to Recovery Narcotics Anonymous meetings are held every Thursday night at 7 at 224 River Street in Hartsville. 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
1: For our weather starting off this week, Monday morning will be mostly sunny with a high near 89, into that night, low around 67. Tuesday morning will be sunny with a high near 95, and Tuesday night, mostly clear with lows around 72. Wednesday morning will be very sunny with a high near 94, and Wednesday night, mostly clear with a low around 71. Thursday, looking very similar, sunny with a high near 94, and mostly clear that night with a low around 70. We're going to be seeing a lot of wind this week, but very calm winds coming in from the north.

0: In your calendar of events today, Revivals in Progress at Liberty Missionary Baptist Church with services nightly at 7. Pastor Elder Bart Barton will be assisted by Elder Tyler Eller and Jerry Brooks, song leader. Southern gospel artist Jonathan Wilburn and Jeff Tolbert in Primitive Road will appear Saturday night at 6 at Lafette Missionary Baptist Church. There's no charge for admission. A love offering will be received. The Mount Hermon Community Center will have a family-friendly dance Saturday night featuring Little David and Bad Country. Doors open at 6 and the dance starts at 7. Westside Elementary School's Fish Fry will be Friday evening starting at 4:30. The cost is $12 per plate and $6 for a child's plate. 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Macon County Arts Council's Fall Concert Series presents the Lugnuts in concert at Key Park. That's Thursday night starting at 7. Just bring a chair and enjoy. The Food Pantry at Lafette Methodist Church, located at 506 Bratton Avenue, will be open Thursday from noon until 2. American Legion Post 117 will meet Tuesday evening at 5 at the VFW Hall. Soulfire Ministries Discount General Store at 116 Main Street is a nonprofit, faith-based store where everyone is welcome. Hours are Monday through Saturday, 10 until 6. Nights to Recovery Narcotics Anonymous meetings are held every Thursday night at 7 at 224 River Street in Hartsville. Macon County Public Library has story time each Tuesday at 10, and at the Red Willing Springs Branch Library each Wednesday at 10.
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1: For our weather starting off this week, Monday morning will be mostly sunny with a high near 89. Into that night, low around 67. Tuesday morning will be sunny with a high near 95, and Tuesday night, mostly clear with lows around 72. Wednesday morning will be very sunny with a high near 94, and Wednesday night, mostly clear with a low around 71. Thursday, looking very similar, sunny with a high near 94, and mostly clear that night with a low around 70. We're going to be seeing a lot of wind this week, but very calm winds coming in from the northeast.

The brand new one from Blake Shelton is on the way. And are you a LARPer by any chance? Let me rephrase that. Do you know that you should not want to be known as a LARPer? I'll explain coming up. Kiss.

0: Even though it's kind of a universal thought process at the beginning of a relationship, the title still amuses me. It's like, oh, you think? Well, if you don't know, is there anybody else I can ask?
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2: 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Pastor Elder Bart Barton will be assisted by Elder Tyler Eller and Jerry Brooks, song leader. Southern gospel artist Jonathan Wilburn and Jeff Tolbert in Primitive Road will appear Saturday night at 6 at Lafette Missionary Baptist Church. There's no charge for admission. A love offering will be received. The Mount Hermon Community Center will have a family-friendly dance Saturday night featuring Little David and Bad Country. Doors open at 6 and the dance starts at 7. Westside Elementary School's Fish Fry will be Friday evening starting at 4:30. 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Macon County Arts Council's Fall Concert Series presents the Lugnuts in concert at Key Park. That's Thursday night starting at 7. Just bring a chair and enjoy. The Food Pantry at Lafette Methodist Church, located at 506 Bratton Avenue, will be open Thursday from noon until 2. American Legion Post 117 will meet Tuesday evening at 5 at the VFW Hall. Soulfire Ministries Discount General Store at 116 Main Street is a nonprofit, faith-based store where everyone is welcome. Hours are Monday through Saturday, 10 until 6. Nights to Recovery Narcotics Anonymous meetings are held every Thursday night at 7 at 224 River Street in Hartsville. Macon County Public Library has story time each Tuesday at 10, and at the Red Willing Springs Branch Library each Wednesday at 10.
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11: For our weather starting off this week, Monday morning will be mostly sunny with a high near 89. Into that night, low around 67. Tuesday morning will be sunny with a high near 95. And Tuesday night, mostly clear with lows around 72. Wednesday morning will be very sunny with a high near 94. And Wednesday night, mostly clear with a low around 71. Thursday, looking very similar. Sunny with a high near 94 and mostly clear that night with a low around 70. We're going to be seeing a lot of wind this week, but very calm winds coming in from the north.

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1: For our weather starting off this week, Monday morning will be mostly sunny with a high near 89. Into that night, low around 67. Tuesday morning will be sunny with a high near 95. And Tuesday night, mostly clear with lows around 72. Wednesday morning will be very sunny with a high near 94. And Wednesday night, mostly clear with a low around 71. Thursday, looking very similar. Sunny with a high near 94 and mostly clear that night with a low around 70. We're going to be seeing a lot of wind this week, but very calm winds coming in from the northeast.

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We, the judge and jury, find that those other stations are guilty of not playing good music. Case dismissed.

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2: 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Pastor Elder Bart Barton will be assisted by Elder Tyler Eller and Jerry Brooks, song leader. Southern gospel artist Jonathan Wilburn and Jeff Tolbert in Primitive Road will appear Saturday night at 6 at Lafette Missionary Baptist Church. There's no charge for admission. A love offering will be received. The Mount Hermon Community Center will have a family-friendly dance Saturday night featuring Little David and Bad Country. Doors open at 6 and the dance starts at 7. Westside Elementary School's Fish Fry will be Friday evening starting at 4:30. 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Macon County Arts Council's Fall Concert Series presents the Lugnuts in concert at Key Park. That's Thursday night starting at 7. Just bring a chair and enjoy. The food pantry at Lafette Methodist Church, located at 506 Bratton Avenue, will be open Thursday from noon until 2. American Legion Post 117 will meet Tuesday evening at 5 at the VFW Hall. 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Hours are Monday through Saturday, 10 until 6. Nights to Recovery Narcotics Anonymous meetings are held every Thursday night at 7 at 224 River Street in Hartsville. 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
3: For our weather starting off this week, Monday morning will be mostly sunny with a high near 89, and into that night, low around 67. Tuesday morning will be sunny with a high near 95, and Tuesday night, mostly clear with lows around 72. Wednesday morning will be very sunny with a high near 94, and Wednesday night, mostly clear with a low around 71. Thursday, looking very similar, sunny with a high near 94, and mostly clear that night with a low around 70. We're going to be seeing a lot of wind this week, but very calm winds coming in from the northeast.

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Pastor Elder Bart Barton will be assisted by Elder Tyler Eller and Jerry Brooks, song leader. Southern gospel artist Jonathan Wilburn and Jeff Tolbert in Primitive Road will appear Saturday night at 6 at Lafette Missionary Baptist Church. There's no charge for admission. A love offering will be received. The Mount Hermon Community Center will have a family-friendly dance Saturday night featuring Little David and Bad Country. Doors open at 6 and the dance starts at 7. Westside Elementary School's Fish Fry will be Friday evening starting at 4:30. 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Macon County Arts Council's Fall Concert Series presents the Lugnuts in concert at Key Park. That's Thursday night starting at 7. Just bring a chair and enjoy. The Food Pantry at Lafette Methodist Church, located at 506 Bratton Avenue, will be open Thursday from noon until 2. American Legion Post 117 will meet Tuesday evening at 5 at the VFW Hall. Soulfire Ministries Discount General Store at 116 Main Street is a nonprofit, faith-based store where everyone is welcome. Hours are Monday through Saturday, 10 until 6. Nights to Recovery Narcotics Anonymous meetings are held every Thursday night at 7 at 224 River Street in Hartsville. Macon County Public Library has story time each Tuesday at 10, and at the Red Willing Springs Branch Library each Wednesday at 10.

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3: For our weather starting off this week, Monday morning will be mostly sunny with a high near 89. Into that night, low around 67. Tuesday morning will be sunny with a high near 95. And Tuesday night, mostly clear with lows around 72. Wednesday.

Morning will be very sunny with a high near 94, and Wednesday night, mostly clear with a low around 71. Thursday, looking very similar, sunny with a high near 94, and mostly clear that night with a low around 70. We're going to be seeing a lot of wind this week, but very calm winds coming in from the northeast.

The new one from Ella Langley is on the way, and there's a new diagnosis from the American Psychological Association. This is something you may have experienced already. I'll tell you about it coming up.

0: Yes, loving life again, because you choose to focus on the joyful stuff. You choose to ignore the news a little bit more these days. That's Ella Langley. That is her brand new one. I'm Tony. If you haven't been loving life an awful lot recently, seriously, step away from the news. The American Psychological Association announcing it's a new, they're calling it a new phenomenon, that it's not an actual formal mental diagnosis. They're not going that far with this, but they have noticed that, you know, it's happening enough that they wanted to call our attention to it. They are calling it headline stress disorder, and it's exactly what it sounds like. The more you pay attention to news, even if you just catch the headlines, the more your stress level may be going up, and that is pretty much across the board. It's kind of built into the American lifestyle at this point. So according to the American Psychological Association, if you feel like your stress level is a little extra elevated these days, maybe step away from the news.
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10: 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Pastor Elder Bart Barton will be assisted by Elder Tyler Eller and Jerry Brooks, song leader. Southern gospel artist Jonathan Wilburn and Jeff Tolbert in Primitive Road will appear Saturday night at 6 at Lafette Missionary Baptist Church. 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The Mount Hermon Community Center will have a family-friendly dance Saturday night featuring Little David and Bad Country. Doors open at 6 and the dance starts at 7. Westside Elementary School's Fish Fry will be Friday evening starting at 4:30. 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Macon County Arts Council's Fall Concert Series presents the Lugnuts in concert at Key Park. That's Thursday night starting at 7. Just bring a chair and enjoy. The Food Pantry at Lafette Methodist Church, located at 506 Bratton Avenue, will be open Thursday from noon until 2. American Legion Post 117 will meet Tuesday evening at 5 at the VFW Hall. Soulfire Ministries Discount General Store at 116 Main Street is a nonprofit, faith-based store where everyone is welcome. Hours are Monday through Saturday, 10 until 6. Nights to Recovery Narcotics Anonymous meetings are held every Thursday night at 7 at 224 River Street in Hartsville. Macon County Public Library has story time each Tuesday at 10, and at the Red Willing Springs Branch Library each Wednesday at 10.
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13: For our weather starting off this week, Monday morning will be mostly sunny with a high near 89. And into that night, low around 67. Tuesday morning will be sunny with a high near 95. And Tuesday night, mostly clear with lows around 72. Wednesday morning will be very sunny with a high near 94. And Wednesday night, mostly clear with a low around 71. Thursday, looking very similar. Sunny with a high near 94 and mostly clear that night with a low around 70. We're going to be seeing a lot of wind this week, but very calm winds coming in from the north.

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1: Yeah, I'm almost positive it will be. That's Al Dean. 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
1: For our weather starting off this week, Monday morning will be mostly sunny with a high near 89. Into that night, low around 67. Tuesday morning will be sunny with a high near 95. And Tuesday night, mostly clear with lows around 72. Wednesday morning will be very sunny with a high near 94. And Wednesday night, mostly clear with a low around 71. Thursday, looking very similar. Sunny with a high near 94 and mostly clear that night with a low around 70. We're going to be seeing a lot of wind this week, but very calm winds coming in from the northeast. 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
10: 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Pastor Elder Bart Barton will be assisted by Elder Tyler Eller and Jerry Brooks, song leader. 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Macon County Arts Council's Fall Concert Series presents the Lugnuts in concert at Key Park. That's Thursday night starting at 7. Just bring a chair and enjoy. The Food Pantry at Lafette Methodist Church, located at 506 Bratton Avenue, will be open Thursday from noon until 2. American Legion Post 117 will meet Tuesday evening at 5 at the VFW Hall. Soulfire Ministries Discount General Store at 116 Main Street is a nonprofit, faith-based store where everyone is welcome. Hours are Monday through Saturday, 10 until 6. Nights to Recovery Narcotics Anonymous meetings are held every Thursday night at 7 at 224 River Street in Hartsville. 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
11: For our weather starting off this week, Monday morning will be mostly sunny with a high near 89, and into that night, low around 67. Tuesday morning will be sunny with a high near 95, and Tuesday night, mostly clear with lows around 72. Wednesday morning will be very sunny with a high near 94, and Wednesday night, mostly clear with a low around 71. Thursday, looking very similar. Sunny with a high near 94 and mostly clear that night with a low around 70. We're going to be seeing a lot of wind this week, but very calm winds coming in from the north.

0: It's not the kind of relationship song that he wrote from real life. It was just a song idea he had. He and Nicole are fine. 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
2: 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Pastor Elder Bart Barton will be assisted by Elder Tyler Eller and Jerry Brooks, song leader. Southern gospel artist Jonathan Wilburn and Jeff Tolbert in Primitive Road will appear Saturday night at 6 at Lafette Missionary Baptist Church. There's no charge for admission. A love offering will be received. The Mount Hermon Community Center will have a family-friendly dance Saturday night featuring Little David and Bad Country. Doors open at 6 and the dance starts at 7. Westside Elementary School's Fish Fry will be Friday evening starting at 4:30. The cost is $12 per plate and $6 for a child's plate. 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Macon County Arts Council's Fall Concert Series presents the Lugnuts in concert at Key Park. That's Thursday night starting at 7. Just bring a chair and enjoy. The food pantry at Lafette Methodist Church, located at 506 Bratton Avenue, will be open Thursday from noon until 2. American Legion Post 117 will meet Tuesday evening at 5 at the VFW Hall. Soulfire Ministries Discount General Store at 116 Main Street is a nonprofit, faith-based store where everyone is welcome. Hours are Monday through Saturday, 10 until 6. Nights to Recovery Narcotics Anonymous meetings are held every Thursday night at 7 at 224 River Street in Hartsville. 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
4: For our weather starting off this week, Monday morning will be mostly sunny with a high near 89. Into that night, low around 67. Tuesday morning will be sunny with a high near 95. And Tuesday night, mostly clear with lows around 72. Wednesday morning will be very sunny with a high near 94, and Wednesday night, mostly clear with a low around 71. Thursday, looking very similar, sunny with a high near 94, and mostly clear that night with a low around 70. We're going to be seeing a lot of wind this week, but very calm winds coming in from the northeast.
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In your calendar of events today, Revivals in Progress at Liberty Missionary Baptist Church with services nightly at 7. Pastor Elder Bart Barton will be assisted by Elder Tyler Eller and Jerry Brooks, song leader. Southern gospel artist Jonathan Wilburn and Jeff

0: Silver and Primitive Road will appear Saturday night at 6 at Lafette Missionary Baptist Church. There's no charge for admission. A love offering will be received. The Mount Hermon Community Center will have a family-friendly dance Saturday night featuring Little David and Bad Country. Doors open at 6 and the dance starts at 7. Westside Elementary School's Fish Fry will be Friday evening starting at 4:30. 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Macon County Arts Council's Fall Concert Series presents the Lugnuts in concert at Key Park. That's Thursday night starting at 7. Just bring a chair and enjoy. The food pantry at Lafette Methodist Church, located at 506 Bratton Avenue, will be open Thursday from noon until 2. American Legion Post 117 will meet Tuesday evening at 5 at the VFW Hall. Soulfire Ministries Discount General Store at 116 Main Street is a nonprofit, faith-based store where everyone is welcome. Hours are Monday through Saturday, 10 until 6. Nights to Recovery Narcotics Anonymous meetings are held every Thursday night at 7 at 224 River Street in Hartsville. Macon County Public Library has story time each Tuesday at 10, and at the Red Willing Springs Branch Library each Wednesday at 10.
1: Imani wouldn't be here if it wasn't for St. Jude, and I can't imagine a better place to be.
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4: For our weather starting off this week, Monday morning will be mostly sunny with a high near 89. Into that night, low around 67. Tuesday morning will be sunny with a high near 95, and Tuesday night, mostly clear with lows around 72. Wednesday morning will be very sunny with a high near 94, and Wednesday night, mostly clear with a low around 71. Thursday, looking very similar, sunny with a high near 94, and mostly clear that night with a low around 70. We're going to be seeing a lot of wind this week, but very calm winds coming in from the northeast.

Just want to be her. She's just so self-assured, you know? If that's you, if you want to be her, because she's got more confidence than you do, maybe she's breathing in a different way. I will explain coming up.

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1: For our weather starting off this week, Monday morning will be mostly sunny with a high near 89. Into that night, low around 67. Tuesday morning will be sunny with a high near 95, and Tuesday night, mostly clear with lows around 72. Wednesday morning will be very sunny with a high near 94, and Wednesday night, mostly clear with a low around 71. Thursday, looking very similar, sunny with a high near 94, and mostly clear that night with a low around 70. We're going to be seeing a lot of wind this week, but very calm winds coming in from the northeast.

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2: 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Pastor Elder Bart Barton will be assisted by Elder Tyler Eller and Jerry Brooks, song leader. Southern gospel artist Jonathan Wilburn and Jeff Tolbert in Primitive Road will appear Saturday night at 6 at Lafette Missionary Baptist Church. There's no charge for admission. A love offering will be received. The Mount Hermon Community Center will have a family-friendly dance Saturday night featuring Little David and Bad Country. Doors open at 6 and the dance starts at 7. Westside Elementary School's Fish Fry will be Friday evening starting at 4:30. 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Macon County Arts Council's Fall Concert Series presents the Lugnuts in concert at Key Park. That's Thursday night starting at 7. Just bring a chair and enjoy. The food pantry at Lafette Methodist Church, located at 506 Bratton Avenue, will be open Thursday from noon until 2. American Legion Post 117 will meet Tuesday evening at 5 at the VFW Hall. Soulfire Ministries Discount General Store at 116 Main Street is a nonprofit, faith-based store where everyone is welcome. Hours are Monday through Saturday, 10 until 6. Nights to Recovery Narcotics Anonymous meetings are held every Thursday night at 7 at 224 River Street in Hartsville. Macon County Public Library has story time each Tuesday at 10, and at the Red Willing Springs Branch Library each Wednesday at 10.
3: For our weather starting off this week, Monday morning will be mostly sunny with a high near 89, and into that night, low around 67. Tuesday morning will be sunny with a high near 95, and Tuesday night, mostly clear with lows around 72. Wednesday morning will be very sunny with a high near 94, and Wednesday night, mostly clear with a low around 71. Thursday, looking very similar, sunny with a high near 94, and mostly clear that night with a low around 70. We're going to be seeing a lot of wind this week, but very calm winds coming in from the northeast.

0: painted you so pretty, naturally. 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
7: 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Pastor Elder Bart Barton will be assisted by Elder Tyler Eller and Jerry Brooks, song leader. Southern gospel artist Jonathan Wilburn and Jeff Tolbert in Primitive Road will appear Saturday night at 6 at Lafette Missionary Baptist Church. There's no charge for admission. A love offering will be received. The Mount Hermon Community Center will have a family-friendly dance Saturday night featuring Little David and Bad Country. Doors open at 6 and the dance starts at 7. Westside Elementary School's Fish Fry will be Friday evening starting at 4:30. 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Macon County Arts Council's Fall Concert Series presents the Lugnuts in concert at Key Park. That's Thursday night starting at 7. Just bring a chair and enjoy. The Food Pantry at Lafette Methodist Church, located at 506 Bratton Avenue, will be open Thursday from noon until 2. American Legion Post 117 will meet Tuesday evening at 5 at the VFW Hall. Soulfire Ministries Discount General Store at 116 Main Street is a nonprofit, faith-based store where everyone is welcome. Hours are Monday through Saturday, 10 until 6. Nights to Recovery Narcotics Anonymous meetings are held every Thursday night at 7 at 224 River Street in Hartsville. Macon County Public Library has story time each Tuesday at 10, and at the Red Willing Springs Branch Library each Wednesday at 10.

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3: For our weather starting off this week, Monday morning will be mostly sunny with a high near 89, and into that night, low around 67. Tuesday morning will be sunny with a high near 95, and Tuesday night, mostly clear with lows around 72. Wednesday morning will be very sunny with a high near 94, and Wednesday night, mostly clear with a low around 71. Thursday, looking very similar, sunny with a high near 94, and mostly clear that night with a low around 70. We're going to be seeing a lot of wind this week, but very calm winds coming in from the north.

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2: 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Good Damn is a song I wrote with my good friends Brock Berry Hill, Taylor Phillips, and a fella you might know by the name of Hardy. And it's a song about shooting your shot. Long story short, hope y'all dig it.
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0: 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It's Brantley Gilbert, and you just heard my new song, Good Damn. 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

0: 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Pastor Elder Bart Barton will be assisted by Elder Tyler Eller and Jerry Brooks, song leader. Southern gospel artist Jonathan Wilburn and Jeff Tolbert in Primitive Road will appear Saturday night at 6 at Lafette Missionary Baptist Church. There's no charge for admission. A love offering will be received. The Mount Hermon Community Center will have a family-friendly dance Saturday night featuring Little David and Bad Country. Doors open at 6 and the dance starts at 7. Westside Elementary School's Fish Fry will be Friday evening starting at 4:30. 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That's Thursday night starting at 7. Just bring a chair and enjoy. The food pantry at Lafette Methodist Church, located at 506 Bratton Avenue, will be open Thursday from noon until 2. American Legion Post 117 will meet Tuesday evening at 5 at the VFW Hall. 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Macon County Public Library has story time each Tuesday at 10, and at the Red Willing Springs Branch Library each Wednesday at 10.
1: What do I cherish? 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
2: For our weather starting off this week, Monday morning will be mostly sunny with a high near 89, and into that night, low around 67. Tuesday morning will be sunny with a high near 95, and Tuesday night, mostly clear with lows around 72. Wednesday morning will be very sunny with a high near 94, and Wednesday night, mostly clear with a low around 71. Thursday, looking very similar, sunny with a high near 94, and mostly clear that night with a low around 70. We're going to be seeing a lot of wind this week, but very calm winds coming in from the north.
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4: Continues to move westward at 12 miles per hour over the East Pacific and is expected to become a post-tropical remnant low before dissipating early this week, far from the Hawaiian Islands. The storm west of the southern tip of Baja California expected to fluctuate in intensity and gradually weaken. News at townhall.com. Diesel prices reaching all-time highs. Jason Kurtz says $6 for diesel does not help when farmers like himself are already squeezed by rising costs.
5: We have to harvest. We have to run the machines. We have to use the diesel. So bottom line is it cuts into our bottom line. Things are already tight with input prices on the front end when we plant and everything.

0: Iran will end right after, maybe before, but it'll end right after the midterms. Gasoline's going to drop like a rock.
1: Trump says he won't make a bad deal for the U.S., pressed by reporters for more.
0: We'll ultimately get out, unless we decide to stay and keep the oil, like Venezuela.
1: Trump made the remarks speaking at his golf course in Ireland, where he was attending the Irish Open. Earlier, Iran's president posted on social media, "Our people can't be bullied into submission. Iran won't surrender." Iranian leaders are meeting with Gulf countries Monday to discuss a Strait of Hormuz deal without.
2: Every single one of his medical bills, everything, is just all taken care of.
3: We have phenomenal research, outstanding clinical care, and the generosity of public, which allow us to treat patients regardless of what it takes.
4: At St. Jude, families never receive a bill for treatment, travel, housing, or food, because the only thing a family should worry about is helping their child live.
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4: There is St. Jude.
7: For our weather starting off this week, Monday morning will be mostly sunny with a high near 89, and into that night, low around 67. Tuesday morning will be sunny with a high near 95, and Tuesday night, mostly clear with lows around 72. Wednesday morning will be very sunny with a high near 94, and Wednesday night, mostly clear with a low around 71. Thursday, looking very similar, sunny with a high near 94, and mostly clear that night with a low around 70. We're going to be seeing a lot of wind this week, but very calm winds coming in from the northeast.
8: If you did not sleep well and you're already plotting, you know, what do I need to do in order to go to bed earlier? You might not want to do that. I'll explain in just a few. Also, Lainey Wilson on the way.

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0: Phone, keys, wallet, trying to plan ahead so you can get to bed earlier because you slept really badly last night. That's Lainey Wilson. Yeah, you might not want to do that. You might not want to alter your typical daily schedule, even when you don't sleep well. A new study, a gigantic study between a number of different universities, University of Pittsburgh and Missouri and Washington State University and a couple others, they all collaborated on this, and they found that people who stick with the same schedule all the time, even if they don't sleep well the night before, they basically have better lives overall. The five metrics they studied, getting up at the same time, the time of your first social interaction of the day, the time you start work or your other daily tasks, the time you eat dinner, and then the time you go to bed. Those are the five things, according to this study. If you keep them all the same, no matter what, you'll have less pain in your life, less physical pain, and less depressive mood indicators as well. So you may be physically tired, but stick with the same schedule, according to this.
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9: 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Macon County Arts Council's Fall Concert Series presents the Lugnuts in concert at Key Park. That's Thursday night starting at 7. Just bring a chair and enjoy. The food pantry at Lafette Methodist Church, located at 506 Bratton Avenue, will be open Thursday from noon until 2. American Legion Post 117 will meet Tuesday evening at 5 at the VFW Hall. Soulfire Ministries Discount General Store at 116 Main Street is a nonprofit, faith-based store where everyone is welcome. Hours are Monday through Saturday, 10 until 6. Nights to Recovery Narcotics Anonymous meetings are held every Thursday night at 7 at 224 River Street in Hartsville. 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
4: For our weather starting off this week, Monday morning will be mostly sunny with a high near 89, and into that night, low around 67. Tuesday morning will be sunny with a high near 95, and Tuesday night, mostly clear with lows around 72. Wednesday morning will be very sunny with a high near 94, and Wednesday night, mostly clear with a low around 71. Thursday, looking very similar, sunny with a high near 94, and mostly clear that night with a low around 70. We're going to be seeing a lot of wind this week, but very calm winds coming in from the northeast.

0: And join us now for the Browning Livestock Cattle Report. This report is brought to you each Monday, Wednesday, and Friday, courtesy of all those nice folks at Browning Livestock. 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
3: 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Pastor Elder Bart Barton will be assisted by Elder Tyler Eller and Jerry Brooks, song leader. Southern gospel artist Jonathan Wilburn and Jeff Tolbert in Primitive Road will appear Saturday night at 6 at Lafayette Missionary Baptist Church. There's no charge for admission. A love offering will be received. The Mount Hermon Community Center will have a family-friendly dance Saturday night featuring Little David and Bad Country. Doors open at 6 and the dance starts at 7. Westside Elementary School's Fish Fry will be Friday evening starting at 4:30. The cost is $12 per plate and $6 for a child's plate. 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Macon County Arts Council's Fall Concert Series presents the Lugnuts in concert at Key Park. That's Thursday night starting at 7. Just bring a chair and enjoy. The food pantry at Lafayette Methodist Church, located at 506 Bratton Avenue, will be open Thursday from noon until 2. American Legion Post 117 will meet Tuesday evening at 5 at the VFW Hall. 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Hours are Monday through Saturday, 10 until 6. Nights to Recovery Narcotics Anonymous meetings are held every Thursday night at 7 at 224 River Street in Hartsville. Macon County Public Library has story time each Tuesday at 10, and at the Red Willing Springs Branch Library each Wednesday at 10.
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7: For our weather starting off this week, Monday morning will be mostly sunny with a high near 89. And into that night, low around 67. Tuesday morning will be sunny with a high near 95, and Tuesday night, mostly clear with lows around 72. Wednesday morning will be very sunny with a high near 94, and Wednesday night, mostly clear with a low around 71. Thursday, looking very similar, sunny with a high near 94, and mostly clear that night with a low around 70. We're going to be seeing a lot of wind this week, but very calm winds coming in from the northeast.

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2: 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Pastor Elder Bart Barton will be assisted by Elder Tyler Eller and Jerry Brooks, song leader. Southern gospel artist Jonathan Wilburn and Jeff Tolbert in Primitive Road will appear Saturday night at 6 at Lafette Missionary Baptist Church. There's no charge for admission. A love offering will be received. The Mount Hermon Community Center will have a family-friendly dance Saturday night featuring Little David and Bad Country. Doors open at 6 and the dance starts at 7. Westside Elementary School's Fish Fry will be Friday evening starting at 4:30. The cost is $12 per plate and $6 for a child's plate. 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Macon County Arts Council's Fall Concert Series presents the Lugnuts in concert at Key Park. That's Thursday night starting at 7. Just bring a chair and enjoy. The food pantry at Lafette Methodist Church, located at 506 Bratton Avenue, will be open Thursday from noon until 2. American Legion Post 117 will meet Tuesday evening at 5 at the VFW Hall. Soulfire Ministries Discount General Store at 116 Main Street is a nonprofit, faith-based store where everyone is welcome. Hours are Monday through Saturday, 10 until 6. Nights to Recovery Narcotics Anonymous meetings are held every Thursday night at 7 at 224 River Street in Hartsville. Macon County Public Library has story time each Tuesday at 10, and at the Red Willing Springs Branch Library each Wednesday at 10. Are you raising a relative child or need housing assistance? For more information on assistance and support, please contact Melissa Allison at the Upper Cumberland Development District toll-free at 1-877-275-8233. A support group meeting will be held for relatives that are caring for relative children during this month. Please contact Melissa Allison at 931-476-4127 if you're interested in attending this meeting. 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The Upper Cumberland Development District provides regional planning and assistance to the 14-county Upper Cumberland region to promote economic growth and community enhancement. 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
3: For our weather starting off this week, Monday morning will be mostly sunny with a high near 89, and into that night, low around 67. Tuesday morning will be sunny with a high near 95, and Tuesday night, mostly clear with lows around 72. Wednesday morning will be very sunny with a high near 94, and Wednesday night, mostly clear with a low around 71. Thursday, looking very similar, sunny with a high near 94, and mostly clear that night with a low around 70. We're going to be seeing a lot of wind this week, but very calm winds coming in from the northeast.
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0: Hey, this is Dolly Parton, and you're listening to Country 102. 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
1: Here's your overnight weather forecast. Mostly clear tonight with a low around 67. Tuesday, sunny and hot with a high near 97. Heat index values could be as high as 101 degrees. Tuesday night, mostly clear with a low around 73. Wednesday, sunny with a high near 95. Wednesday night, mostly clear with a low around 71. Thursday, sunny with a high near 95. And Thursday night, mostly clear with a low around 71.

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1: 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Pastor Elder Bart Barton will be assisted by Elder Tyler Eller and Jerry Brooks, song leader. Southern gospel artist Jonathan Wilburn and Jeff Tolbert in Primitive Road will appear Saturday night at 6 at Lafette Missionary Baptist Church. There's no charge for admission. A love offering will be received. The Mount Hermon Community Center will have a family-friendly dance Saturday night featuring Little David and Bad Country. Doors open at 6 and the dance starts at 7. Westside Elementary School's Fish Fry will be Friday evening starting at 4:30. The cost is $12 per plate and $6 for a child's plate. 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Macon County Arts Council's Fall Concert Series presents the Lugnuts in concert at Key Park. That's Thursday night starting at 7. Just bring a chair and enjoy. The Food Pantry at Lafette Methodist Church, located at 506 Bratton Avenue, will be open Thursday from noon until 2. American Legion Post 117 will meet Tuesday evening at 5 at the VFW Hall. Soulfire Ministries Discount General Store at 116 Main Street is a nonprofit, faith-based store where everyone is welcome. Hours are Monday through Saturday, 10 until 6. Nights to Recovery Narcotics Anonymous meetings are held every Thursday night at 7 at 224 River Street in Hartsville. Macon County Public Library has story time each Tuesday at 10, and at the Red Willing Springs Branch Library each Wednesday at 10.
2: Here's your overnight weather forecast. Mostly clear tonight with a low around 67. Tuesday, sunny and hot with a high near 97. Heat index values could be as high as 101 degrees. Tuesday night, mostly clear with a low around 73. Wednesday, sunny with a high near 95. Wednesday night, mostly clear with a low around 71. Thursday, sunny with a high near 95. And Thursday night, mostly clear with a low around 71.
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0: Now for the Browning Livestock Cattle Report. This report is brought to you each Monday, Wednesday, and Friday, courtesy of all those nice folks at Browning Livestock. Browning Livestock Market in Lafayette has sales each first, third, and fifth Wednesdays of the month. 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Now, if you'd like any information on this, call Marty Dykes at 931-319-0740.
1: This is Livestock Market Report here in Lafayette, Tennessee for the 19th day of August. I had about 372 head of cattle in the auction this week. And we had 37 loads of cattle on the video. Looks like feeder steers and bulls are probably about 5 to 10 lower in the sale today, and heifers are about 5 to 10 lower as well. Our slaughter cows and bulls are 2 to 5 lower as well. So looking like the market's a little cheaper. And a lot of that's to play on this Tyson beef plant closing up in Joslyn, Illinois. So here's some examples of what we had in the auction this week. We had one load of 350-pound Holstein steers at $489, two loads of 400-pound Holstein steers at $435. We had one load of 650-pound Holstein steers at $301.50. We had one load of 535-pound 75% black heifers at $398. We had three loads of 825 black steers at $327. We had three loads of 90% black steers at $825. September delivery cattle at $326. We had four loads of 840-pound black steers for last week. August delivery at $322. We had one load of 850-pound black steers end of August delivery at $320.25. We had one load of 85%. Crossbred cattle at $850 if you wanted to have kind of cattle on them at $317. And we had one load of 970-pound steers black at $305.75. Two loads of heifers at $780 black in color at $319. One load of heifers at $780 75% black at $308.50. Another load of steers at $865 black at $329. One load of black steers at $965 at $309.50. Thanks to each and every one that sold cattle with us in the video auction there. This week we certainly appreciate your business, but looks like the yearlings probably $10 to $15 cheaper. Here's some examples of what we had in the sale. One feeder steer, $295, $435, mixed in color. Two steers, average weight, 460, mixed in color, 4753. Nine steers, average weight, 520, mixed in color, 388.90. Mixed in color there as well. 12 steers, average weight, 641, mixed in color at 360.67. Five steers, average weight, 664, mixed in color at 325.14. Nine steers, average weight, 731, mixed in color at 353. Value added there, weaned in shots. 16 steers, average weight, 794, mixed in color at 327.50. And 8 steers, average weight, 846, mixed in color at 322.50. Moving on down to the feeder heifers, we had 6 feeder heifers, average weight, 333, mixed in color at 437.50. 6 feeder heifers, average weight, 439, mixed in color at 409.20. 2 feeder heifers, average weight, 485, mixed in color at 363.75. A 10 feeder heifer, average weight, 590, mixed in color at 321.63. We had 3 heifers, average weight, 622, mixed in color at $3.35. 14 feeder heifers, average weight, 679, mixed in color at 307.39. And we had 3 heifers, average weight, 820, mixed in color at 268. And 2 feeder heifers, average weight, 945, mixed in color at 247.50. Moving on down to the bulls, we had 5 feeder bulls, average weight, 377. Mixed in color at 429.65. 11 feeder bulls, average weight 439, mixed in color at 409.55. 3 feeder bulls, average weight 480, mixed in color at 375.81. We had 7 feeder bulls, average weight 574, mixed in color at 337.26. 2 feeder bulls, average weight 640, mixed in color at 335. 5 feeder bulls, average weight 662, mixed in color at 317.10. And 5 feeder bulls average weight at 734, Mr. Culler at 310. We'd like to thank each and every producer that sold cattle with us this week. We certainly appreciate your business. Thanks to each and every buyer that bought cattle at our auction this week. We certainly appreciate your business as well. Our next sale will be the September sale. Will be the 2nd of September. September 2nd, next sale. Thank you. Have a good day.
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And good morning, everyone. Hope you're having a wonderful morning. We're going to start it off right and keep it that way, because you are here with me, Don Blankenship, on Total Country Mornings, bringing our community together with country music, gospel roots, and bluegrass tradition. 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And it is currently 5:35 in the AM, 71 degrees here at Lafette Broadcasting. Weather-wise, we're looking at sunny skies today with a high near 89. Tonight, mostly clear with a low around 67. And tomorrow, Tuesday, sunny with a hot. Yeah, sunny and hot with a high near 97. Heat index values could be as high as 101 degrees. So be sure and get prepared for some heat. Tomorrow, Coffee Talk, we're scheduled to be live and on location at Metter Enterprises. So be sure and tune in for that. And going on in our community, the food pantry at Lafayette Methodist Church, located at 506 Braddon Avenue, will be open Thursday from noon until 2. Macon County Arts Council's Fall Concert Series presents the Lugnuts in concert at Key Park. That's Thursday night, starting at 7 p.m. Bring a chair and enjoy. 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And the Mount Hermon Community Center will have a family-friendly dance Saturday night featuring Little David and Bad Country. Doors open at 6 and the dance starts at 7. Southern gospel artists Jonathan Wilburn and Jeff Tobert and Primitive Road will appear Saturday night at 6 p.m. at Lafayette Missionary Baptist Church. There's no charge for admission. A love offering will be received. And American Legion Post number 117 will meet Tuesday evening at 5 p.m. at the VFW Hall. All right, that's enough to get us started. I mean, hey, it's Monday. We want to, you know, just rush too hard and exert ourselves, right? We got to kind of slide back in gradually. So, what's it? We jump right in, shall we?

0: 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Pastor Elder Bart Barton will be assisted by Elder Tyler Eller and Jerry Brooks, song leader. Southern gospel artist Jonathan Wilburn and Jeff Tolbert in Primitive Road will appear Saturday night at 6 at Lafette Missionary Baptist Church. There's no charge for admission. A love offering will be received. The Mount Hermon Community Center will have a family-friendly dance Saturday night featuring Little David and Bad Country. Doors open at 6 and the dance starts at 7. Westside Elementary School's Fish Fry will be Friday evening starting at 4:30. 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Macon County Arts Council's Fall Concert Series presents the Lugnuts in concert at Key Park. That's Thursday night starting at 7. Just bring a chair and enjoy. The Food Pantry at Lafette Methodist Church, located at 506 Bratton Avenue, will be open Thursday from noon until 2. American Legion Post 117 will meet Tuesday evening at 5 at the VFW Hall. Soulfire Ministries Discount General Store at 116 Main Street is a nonprofit, faith-based store where everyone is welcome. Hours are Monday through Saturday, 10 until 6. Nights to Recovery Narcotics Anonymous meetings are held every Thursday night at 7 at 224 River Street in Hartsville. Macon County Public Library has story time each Tuesday at 10, and at the Red Willing Springs Branch Library each Wednesday at 10.
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0: Sports. Hello, Tennessee. I'm Scott Fitzgerald. Let's talk the NFL, shall we? The Tennessee Titans off to another rough start. They fell to the New York Jets 23-10 yesterday at Nissan Stadium. Tennessee managed just 195 yards of offense compared to 367 for the Jets, and quarterback Cam Ward finished 19 of 32 for 140 yards and a touchdown. Down just 10-7 at the half, it looked like they had a chance, but even Coach Robert Saleh said he was caught off guard.
1: I'm surprised by it. I was expecting coming out in the second half with the score being 10-3. I think we all felt really good about where we were. To their credit, they get the stop. We don't execute on the punt to win the field position battle, and they hit a couple of explosives in the pass game. It just wasn't good in the second half, obviously.
0: And the Titans host Philadelphia next Sunday. On to college football. Tennessee is moving up in both major polls after their 45-24 win at Georgia Tech. The Vols are now 15th in the AP Top 25 and 14th in the coaches' poll, with Kennesaw State coming to Knoxville Saturday night. Vanderbilt is 2-0. They're ranked 19th in the coaches' poll, beating Delaware 35-26. The Commodores host NC State on Saturday. And Memphis is no longer unbeaten. They fall 38-20 to Boise State. The Tigers are unranked and return home Saturday to take on UT Martin. More sports after this.
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0: And in the pitch, Nashville SC continues to strengthen its position atop the Eastern Conference after a huge road result Saturday. They rallied for a 2-2 draw at Inter-Miami. That keeps Nashville 9 points ahead of Miami in the East. And number one, Vanderbilt opened SEC play with a 1-1 draw at Georgia. The Commodores are now off until Friday when they host Texas A&M. And the Braves remain firmly in control of the NL East despite a 9-4 loss to Philadelphia on Sunday. The Braves avoid the sweep in Atlanta. Alec Brohm's 2-run double, sparking a 7-run 8th inning that broke a 2-2 tie. Atlanta now has a 5-game lead over Philadelphia. They open a 3-game series at the Cubs tonight. Ronaldo Lopez is scheduled to start for Atlanta. I'm Scott Fitzgerald.
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0: All right. Marty Stewart there with Don't Be Cruel. And you can join us today and Friday right after the 4 p.m. local news for Dr. Janiqua Patterson and staff as they bring you Stay Aware with Primary Healthcare. 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They'll be giving you health tips and ways to keep your children and yourselves healthier. And some weeks they'll even tell you what's going around in the schools or hospitals and what to be on the lookout for. And that's Monday and Friday this week, right after the 4 p.m. local news. 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Weather-wise, it's 71 degrees currently. Looks like sunny skies in the forecast for today with a high near 89. Tonight, mostly clear with a low around 67 degrees. And then Tuesday, sunny with a high near 97. Heat index values as high as 101 degrees. So get ready for that heat. And also tomorrow, Coffee Talk, we're scheduled to be live and on location at Metter Enterprises. So be sure and tune in for that. 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
1: Breaking news this hour from Town Hall. I'm Ken Lorman in Washington. President Trump has promised every

0: tomorrow and Thursday, the 14th, 15th, and 17th, from 1 o'clock until 2:30 each day. 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Due to concerns about overcrowding, kindergarten classes and pre-K will hold their Grandparents' Day activities in February. Just call the school at 615-666-2970 if you have any questions or concerns. And again, Grandparents' Day at Fairlane Elementary School today, tomorrow, and Thursday from 1 until 2:30 each day. 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
1: 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Funeral services for Margaret Lee Scurlock Hodges, age 83 of Lafayette, are scheduled to be conducted today at 1 p.m. from the Chapel of Alexander Funeral Home. 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Margaret Hodges is survived by son, William Hodges, sister, Lola Mae Turner, and husband, Edward, and brother, Sam Scurlock.
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0: All right. Good Time Charlie. It was Del Reeves right there. And hope everybody else is having a good time this morning, too. It is currently 71 degrees. And also 6:10 in the a.m. And here's another Good Time Charlie song by George Strait.
1: Oh, I know a face.

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2: 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Macon County Arts Council's Fall Concert Series presents the Lugnuts in Concert at Key Park. That's Thursday night starting at 7. 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The Food Pantry at Lafette Methodist Church, located at 506 Bratton Avenue, will be open Thursday from noon until 2. American Legion Post 117 will meet Tuesday evening at 5 at the VFW Hall. 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Hours are Monday through Saturday, 10 until 6. Nights to Recovery Narcotics Anonymous meetings are held every Thursday night at 7 at 224 River Street in Hartsville. 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
5: 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They'll be giving you health tips and ways to keep your children and yourselves healthier. Some weeks they'll even tell you what's going around in the schools or hospitals and what to be on the lookout for. And that's today and Friday this week, right after the 4 p.m. local news, Stay Aware with Primary Healthcare.

And let's do our birthday list, brought to you by Latia's Mexican Restaurant and Pepperonis. And we're going to say happy birthday to Sky Fuqua. Sky, hope you have a very happy birthday. I'll have a song coming up for you shortly. And a happy belated birthday to Gene Patterson. Gene, that's called in from your sister. Hope you had a great birthday. And if you have a birthday or anniversary, feel free to give me a call at 615-666-2169.

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4: A Friday night officer-involved shooting at a hotel is underway in Murfreesboro. It took place just before 7 o'clock at the Clarion Inn and Suites. Murfreesboro police were there serving a warrant, and the subject refused to come out. Once they opened the door, the man charged towards the officers with an object in his hand, and that's when officers shot the suspect multiple times. He's in stable condition at a nearby hospital. No officers were harmed. The TBI is leading the investigation. Advocacy groups across Tennessee are calling for Congress to delay changes to SNAP thanks to the Big Beautiful Bill. If nothing is done by October 1st, the state will be on the hook for 75% of those administrative costs with SNAP. The Tennessee Justice Center argues other states got an extra 2 years, but not them. The state could also be on the hook for up to $243 million in 2028 if Tennessee can't bring down their error rate below 6%. They're at nearly 9.5% for fiscal year 2025. I'm Lee Mowen, Tennessee Radio Network News.

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2: The future of USMCA now in negotiators' hands. I'm Thomas Camps, and this is Tennessee Home and Farm Radio. The U.S.-Mexico-Canada trade agreement is undergoing serious renegotiations. And as Chad Smith explains, its future will have a big impact on American agriculture.
3: U.S. farmers and ranchers are closely watching the U.S.-Mexico-Canada trade agreement negotiations. Virginia Houston, the Senior Director of Congressional Affairs for the American Farm Bureau Federation, said Mexico and Canada as trading partners are vital to the success of U.S. farmers and ranchers.
4: It's critically important for U.S. agriculture. Since the precursor agreement to USMCA, NAFTA, went into place in the early 90s, U.S. ag exports to those two markets have absolutely skyrocketed from about $9 billion in 1993 to nearly $60 billion in 2024.
3: Houston said the three neighbors are currently locked into an annual renewal of the agreement, assuming all parties actually do eventually renew the agreement.
4: So by July 1st, if any of the three countries did not agree to renew the agreement, USMCA would fall into an annual review process, which is where we are right now. If the countries don't agree to renew in 10 years by 2036, the USMCA will be terminated.
3: Houston said it's hard to put a timeline on how long the negotiations could go on or if there will be a new agreement soon.
4: So the U.S. has held three rounds of bilateral negotiations with Mexico. Canada is not yet formally at the table, but the Canadian Trade Minister has been in Washington, D.C. several times over the past few weeks to meet with his counterpart. And the hope is that these bilateral negotiations will soon turn into trilateral negotiations between the three countries.
3: Stay tuned to FB.org for updates. Chad Smith, Washington.
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Alrighty, I got a song here going out to Steve and Belinda White on their 52nd wedding anniversary. So Steve and Belinda, happy anniversary.

0: And good morning, everyone. You're listening to Total Country Mornings. I'm Don Blankenship. 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And also, weather-wise, it is currently 71 degrees here at Lafette Broadcasting. Looks like we've got sunny skies in the forecast for today with a high near 89. Tonight, mostly clear with a low around 67. And then tomorrow, Tuesday, sunny and hot with a high near 97. Heat index values could be as high as 101 degrees. So get prepared for that heat. Be sure you stay cool and hydrated. And don't overexert yourself. If you don't have to be in that kind of heat, why would you, right? Also tomorrow, Coffee Talk. We're scheduled to be live and on location at Metter Enterprises. So be sure and tune in for Coffee Talk tomorrow morning, right after the 7 a.m. local news. All right, here's your local sports.
1: New week, new sports. Hello, Tennessee. I'm Scott Fitzgerald. Let's talk the NFL, shall we? The Tennessee Titans off to another rough start. They fell to the New York Jets 23-10 yesterday at Nissan Stadium. Tennessee managed just 195 yards of offense compared to 367 for the Jets. And quarterback Cam Ward finished 19 of 32 for 140 yards and a touchdown. Down just 10-7 at the half. It looked like they had a chance, but even coach Robert Saleh said he was caught off guard.
2: I'm surprised by it. I was expecting coming out in the second half with the score being 10-3. I think we all felt really good about where we were. You know, to their credit, they get the stop. We don't execute on the punt to win the field position battle, and they hit a couple of explosives in the pass game. And just kind of, it just wasn't good in the second half, obviously.
1: Now the Titans host Philadelphia next Sunday. On to college football. Tennessee is moving up in both major polls after their 45-24 win at Georgia Tech. The Vols are now 15th in the AP Top 25 and 14th in the coaches poll, with Kennesaw State coming to Knoxville Saturday night. Vanderbilt is 2-0. They're ranked 19th in the coaches poll, beating Delaware 35-26. The Commodores host NC State on Saturday. And Memphis is no longer unbeaten. They fall 38-20 to Boise State. The Tigers are unranked and return home Saturday to take on UT Martin. More sports after this.
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1: And in the bids, Nashville SC continues to strengthen its position atop the Eastern Conference after a huge road result Saturday. They rally for a 2-2 draw at Inter-Miami. That keeps Nashville 9 points ahead of Miami in the East. And number one, Vanderbilt opened SEC play with a 1-1 draw at Georgia. The Commodores are now off until Friday when they host Texas A&M. And the Braves remain firmly in control of the NL East despite a 9-4 loss to Philadelphia on Sunday. The Braves avoid the sweep in Atlanta. Alec Brohm's 2-run double, sparking a 7-run 8th inning that broke a 2-2 tie. Atlanta now has a 5-game lead over Philadelphia. They open a 3-game series at the Cubs tonight. Ronaldo Lopez is scheduled to start for Atlanta. I'm Scott Fitzgerald.
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0: All right, let's do our birthday list, brought to you by Latia's Mexican Restaurant and Pepperoni's. And we're going to say happy birthday to Sky Fuqua, and also a happy belated birthday to Gene Patterson from his sister. Happy 52nd anniversary to Steve and Belinda White. Happy 61st birthday to Jeff East from his wife, Clara. Happy birthday to Caritha Broner, turning 40 today. Call in from Mama and the family. And a happy 80th birthday to Roxy Johnson from Audrey. And a happy 83rd birthday to Mary Tom Nichols from Aunt Trish and Audrey. And Roxy and Mary Tom, here is you a song.

0: All right. Good morning. There you go. That goes out to Roxy Johnson on her 80th birthday and Mary Tom Nichols on her 83rd birthday. That was called in from Aunt Trish and Audrey. So hope you ladies both have a very happy birthday. If y'all get a chance to celebrate together, we'll split you a cake. Go right ahead. Enjoy yourselves. And 6:59 in the a.m., you are listening to WLCT 102.1 FM and Ween 1460 AM and 97.5 FM W248CX. Weather-wise, it is currently 72 degrees, sunny with a high near 89. Today, tonight, mostly clear with a low around 67. And tomorrow, Tuesday, sunny and hot with a high near 97. Heat index values as high as 101 degrees. And, of course, tomorrow being Tuesday, it means Coffee Talk. We're scheduled to be live and on location at Metter Enterprises, so be sure and tune in for that. And here comes your top of the hour Town Hall News, and we'll be right back after that.
1: Breaking news this hour from Town Hall. I'm Ken Lorman in Washington. New warnings, a renewing debate over whether advanced AI could escape human control. Anthropic CEO is urging slower development and stronger safeguards. President Trump says some regulation is needed, but warns against surrendering America's lead to China, saying, whoever wins AI, wins. Global markets and U.S. futures are down over AI concerns. A federal judge in Washington, D.C. issues a new order freezing President Trump's efforts to protect mail voting for the midterm elections.
2: A previous order from another judge is already before the U.S. Supreme Court. Election officials say they could not implement Mr. Trump's new requirements before November. The decision issued late Sunday by U.S. District

0: have any questions or concerns. And again, Grandparents' Day at Fairlane Elementary School today, tomorrow, and Thursday from 1 until 2:30 each day.
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2: 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This is your obituary report for the day. Funeral services for Margaret Lee Scurlock Hodges, age 83 of Lafayette, are scheduled to be conducted today at 1 p.m. from the Chapel of Alexander Funeral Home. Interment will follow in the Macon County Memorial Gardens. Visitation will be at the funeral home from 9 a.m. until service time at 1. Family respectfully requests donations to be made to Lafayette Order of the Eastern Star, number 379. Margaret Hodges is survived by son William Hodges, sister Lola Mae Turner, and husband Edward, brother Sam Scurlock.
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All right. Good morning, everyone. And let's see. We've got quite a few birthdays today. We're going to say happy birthday to these folks, brought to you by Latia's Mexican Restaurant and Pepperonis. And we're going to say happy birthday to Sky Fuqua. Sky, that's a hope you have a great birthday today. And a happy belated birthday to Gene Patterson. Gene, that's called in from your sister. Happy birthday to Jeff East, who turned 61 today, called in from your wife, Clara. Happy 52nd anniversary to Steve and Belinda White. Happy 83rd birthday to Mary Tom Nichols from Aunt Trish and Audrey. Also, Audrey called in a happy 80th birthday for Roxy Johnson. Happy birthday to Nicole Blankenship, called in from family. And a happy birthday going out to Caritha Broner. Caritha turns 40 today, and that is called in for Mama and all the family.

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2: 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The Mount Hermon Community Center will have a family-friendly dance Saturday night featuring Little David and Bad Country. 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Westside Elementary School's Fish Fry will be Friday evening starting at 4:30. 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That's Thursday night starting at 7. Just bring a chair and enjoy. The food pantry at Lafette Methodist Church, located at 506 Bratton Avenue, will be open Thursday from noon until 2. American Legion Post 117 will meet Tuesday evening at 5 at the VFW Hall. 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
4: You know, I've been a guest in a lot of great places in my lifetime. New York City, Carnegie Hall, Grand Ole Opry in Nashville, Tennessee, West Plains, Missouri, hometown. And I was committed to Park View. Hope I never have to go there again. There's a man across the hall who sits staring at the floor, and he thinks he's Hank Williams.

And for one thing or another, they're committed to Parkview. There's a girl in 207 coming down on Thorazine, and the Superstars ex-drummer trying to kick Benzedrine. There's a real fine country singer who has tried and tried and tried. They just brought him in this morning.

and committed to Parkview. They wake me about 6:30, just before the morning meal. Well, they're taking my blood pressure. They ask me how I feel, and I always say fantastic,

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1: Alrighty, good morning. Let's get another birthday list in because we've got a lot of birthdays today. Happy birthday to Sky Fuqua. Happy belated birthday to Gene Patterson from his sister. Happy 52nd anniversary to Steve and Belinda White. Happy 61st birthday to Jeff East from his wife Clara. Happy 83rd birthday to Mary Tom Nichols from Aunt Trish and Audrey. Happy 80th birthday to Roxy Johnson from Audrey. Happy 40th birthday to Caritha Bronner, called in from Mama and the Family. Happy birthday to Nicole Blankenship, called in from Family. And happy birthday going out to Randy Bronner from Nana and Bubba. Yeah, there you go. And there you go. Happy birthday, Randy.

0: Saturday afternoon. The Shelby County Sheriff's Office found Beverly Turnage unresponsive in her cell just before 3 o'clock. She was rushed to Baptist East in critical condition and pronounced dead about 45 minutes later. The Sheriff's Office continues to investigate Turnage's death. A unanimous 6-0 vote on Friday has officially started the process to rename Nashville International Airport to the Dolly Parton International Airport. The Metropolitan Nashville Airport Authority says this is a multifaceted process, with the next steps and implementation details coming in the upcoming months. The BNA designation will not change, however, and that's thanks to Colonel Harry S. Berry, who helped build this airport back in 1939. I'm Lee Mack.
1: Number one for news from across the state. 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
0: Multiple arrests were made at the Dyer County Fair Friday and Saturday after numerous fights broke out, and one of those arrested was found with a 9mm pistol with an automatic weapon converter and large-capacity magazine. Deputies say about half of those arrests were juveniles. The others ranged in ages from 18 up to 30. None of the suspects have been identified, but officials confirm charges are pending. A Jefferson County land fire remains under investigation. It broke out Thursday in the Class 4 area of the Sanitation Department landfill. Crews found a large amount of material actively on fire, and a second alarm response was soon requested. One person was treated for burns, but they are expected to be okay. The cause and origin of this fire remains unknown. And human remains found near the Nolichucky River in Washington County are feared to be a victim of the Hurricane Helene floods. They were taken to the William Jenkins Forensic Center at ETSU. While they remain unidentified, officials say they could be of Nancy Tucker, who went missing after the hurricane. I'm Lee Mowen, Tennessee Radio Network News.
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5: All right. Good morning, folks. Hey, welcome Ms. Debbie Holland from Waymakers with me this morning. Good morning, Ms. Debbie.
6: Good morning. Is everybody hopefully doing good today?
5: Hopefully we are.
6: Yes.
5: Notice how I said that.
6: Okay. Well, before start the, my little devotional this morning, I want to put out just a little reminder that today at 11 o'clock at Waymakers, we're having a luncheon for ministers at 61 Alton Hill Road. We're just wanting our ministers to know that Waymakers is here not only to help individuals who are struggling with addiction and recovery, but also to be a resource for the church and its congregation. There may be times when a pastor simply needs another resource or someone who can walk alongside an individual or family. We're not here to compete with the church. We just want to walk beside them. So if anyone out there listening is interested in attending and you haven't sent in your RSVP, come anyway. We would love to have you. Today at 11 o'clock at 61 Alton Hill Road. And I did do some cooking, so I think you can eat it, I hope.
5: All right.
6: Okay, I'm going to talk about one of my favorite Bible characters today, Peter. And probably because I can relate to Peter pretty well, because Peter was always getting into something. And some of the things he spoke before thinking, Matthew 17:4. He was impulsive, John 18:10. He acted before understanding, Matthew 16:21-23. He struggled with fear, Matthew 26:69-75. He was concerned about what others thought, Galatians 2:11-14. And he doubted when his circumstances became overwhelming, Matthew 14:28-31. Can any of you out there relate to any of those characteristics? Well, like I said, I know I can. And that's, to me, what makes Peter such a beautiful example to us. Peter's weaknesses didn't disqualify him from being used by God. Let's look at one of my favorite stories, Peter walking on the water, which is found in Matthew 14. You know, the story goes that Jesus had sent his disciples out in a boat to the water, and during the night a storm came up, and they look out and they see Jesus walking on water toward them. Now, Peter is very anxious to jump out of that boat and go to him, and so when Jesus said, come, he couldn't wait to throw those legs over the boat and go in. Now, just think about that for a minute. Peter knew he couldn't walk on water. He knew what happened to a person who stepped out of a boat in the middle of a storm. But he heard Jesus say, come, and he took that first step. And for a moment, Peter was actually walking on water. But then, like many of us, he began to look around. He felt the wind, he saw the waves, and suddenly what he was looking at became bigger than what he was believing. And he began to sink. Here's the part I love. Jesus didn't let him go under. Matthew 14:31 says, immediately, Jesus reached out his hand and caught him. Immediately. Jesus didn't stand on the water and say, hey, Peter, you should have known better. He didn't say, you failed. I'm done with you. He reached down and he caught him. And I think there is a powerful lesson here for anyone in any type of recovery. Recovery requires getting out of the boat. The boat may represent the life you're familiar with, the people, habits, thinking, behaviors that were always known. It may not be a good boat, but at least you're familiar with it. But then Jesus says, come. We go to our first recovery meeting. We finally tell somebody the truth. We ask for help. We make an apology. We set a boundary, and we walk away from something that has been destroying us. Sometimes we're doing really well, but then a storm comes. We get discouraged. We have a bad day. Someone reminds us of our past. We make a mistake, and maybe even have a setback. And suddenly, we're looking at the waves instead of looking at Jesus. And here's what I want you to remember for those that are listening today. Peter's sinking didn't erase the fact that he stepped out of the boat. His struggles didn't mean he was fake. His mistakes didn't mean Jesus stopped reaching for him. We're reaching out to you too at Waymakers. Maybe you feel like you're sinking. Maybe you thought you'd be further along by now. Maybe you're disappointed in yourself. Maybe you're wondering if you can really change. Well, give us a call at 615-670-1785. Chantel or Eric will be there to listen and help. We also have three recovery meetings each week located at 61 Alton Hill Road. Monday and Thursday, the meetings are at 6 p.m. and Saturday at 5 p.m. Take heart. You don't have to walk on the water of life by yourself. Jesus is still there. And sometimes recovery means being willing to reach for the hand God has already placed in front of us. Again, call us at 615-670-1785. And thank you so much for listening today.
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0: yards of offense compared to 367 for the Jets, and quarterback Cam Ward finished 19 of 32 for 140 yards and a touchdown. Down just 10-7 at the half, it looked like they had a chance, but even coach Robert Saleh said he was caught off guard.
1: I'm surprised by it. I was expecting coming out in the second half with the score being 10-3. I think we all felt really good about where we were. To their credit, they get the stop. We don't execute on the punt to win the field position battle, and they hit a couple of explosives in the pass game. It just wasn't good in the second half, obviously.
0: And the Titans host Philadelphia next Sunday. On to college football. Tennessee is moving up in both major polls after their 45-24 win at Georgia Tech. The Vols are now 15th in the AP Top 25 and 14th in the coaches poll, with Kennesaw State coming to Knoxville Saturday night. Vanderbilt is 2-0. They're ranked 19th in the coaches poll, beating Delaware 35-26. The Commodores host NC State on Saturday. And Memphis is no longer unbeaten. They fall 38-20 to Boise State. The Tigers are unranked and return home Saturday to take on UT Martin. More sports after this.
2: The average time a resume spends on an HR manager's desk is 7 seconds, and most of them are tossed aside. 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
0: And in the bids, Nashville SC continues to strengthen its position atop the Eastern Conference after a huge road result Saturday. They rally for a 2-2 draw at Inter-Miami. That keeps Nashville 9 points ahead of Miami in the East. And number one, Vanderbilt opened SEC play with a 1-1 draw at Georgia. The Commodores are now off until Friday when they host Texas A&M. And the Braves remain firmly in control of the NL East despite a 9-4 loss to Philadelphia on Sunday. The Braves avoid the sweep in Atlanta. Alec Brohm's 2-run double, sparking a 7-run 8th inning that broke a 2-2 tie. Atlanta now has a 5-game lead over Philadelphia. They open a 3-game series at the Cubs tonight. Ronaldo Lopez is scheduled to start for Atlanta. I'm Scott Fitzgerald.
6: 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Westmoreland over Smith County, 12-0. 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And Glasgow over Allen County Scottsville, 48-0. 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

0: All right. Good morning, everyone. Hey, let's do our birthday list before top of the hour real quick. 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Happy belated birthday from yesterday on Sunday to Walker East, who turned 14 years old. That's called in from Pa. Happy birthday to Randy Bronner from Nana and Bubba. Happy birthday to Nicole Blankenship, called in from family. Happy 40th birthday to Caritha Bronner, called in from Mama and the family. Happy 80th birthday to Roxy Johnson, called in from Audrey. Happy 83rd birthday to Mary Tom Nichols, called in from Audrey and Aunt Trish. Happy 61st birthday to Jeff East, called in from your wife Clara. Happy 52nd anniversary to Steve and Belinda White. Happy belated birthday to Gene Patterson from his sister. And a happy birthday today going out to Sky Fuqua. So there you go. That's your birthday list. If you have a birthday or anniversary you'd like announced, give me a call, 615-666-2169. You can even email it at WLCT@NCTC.com. And coming up after the top of the hour, I'll be talking with a local artist, Mr. Steve Austin. Nope, he's not the Bionic Man. He's not the wrestler. He's a good old fellow right here. He loves music. So we'll be talking with Steve after top of the hour. Also today and Friday of this week, join us right after the 4 p.m. local news for Dr. Janiqua Patterson and staff as they bring you Stay Aware with Primary Healthcare right here only on Classic Country 97.5 and 1460 AM. They'll be giving you health tips and ways to keep your children and yourselves healthier. And some weeks, they'll even tell you what's going around in the schools or hospitals and what to be on the lookout for. And that's today and this Friday, right after the 4 p.m. local news. Stay aware with Primary Health Care. 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
1: Breaking news this hour from Town Hall. I'm Ken Lorman in Washington. New warnings from within the artificial intelligence industry have revived a long-running debate over whether advanced AI could escape human control and ultimately threaten humanity. President Trump is weighing in.
2: The narrative pushed by mainstream outlets calling to slow down artificial intelligence is a familiar play, using bureaucratic overreach, alarmism, and regulatory capture to stifle American innovation. President Trump told reporters that narrative is getting out of hand.
3: We can put guardrails, we can do this and that, but I think you have a lot of negative forces in bringing it up that shouldn't be bringing it up.
2: A White House press release states the path forward requires, quote, unleashing American ingenuity, rejecting doomsday hysteria, and maintaining an unbeatable technological lead on the global stage.
3: Whoever wins with AI wins.
2: Bernie Bennett, Washington.
1: Officials in Yemen say Houthi rebels have captured two strategic islands in the southern Red Sea, expanding control over a major shipping route. Back in this country, a second federal judge has frozen President Trump's mail ballot order.
4: A previous order from another judge already is before the U.S. Supreme Court. Election officials say they could not implement the new requirements before November. U.S. District Judge Carl Nichols was nominated by Trump and earlier declined to freeze the president's executive order, saying at the time it was premature. Mike Hemp

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2: President Trump is telling Ukraine's president to stop attacking Russia's diesel fuel refineries.
3: While attending a tournament at his golf club in Dunbeg, Ireland, President Donald Trump seemed to at least partly blame Ukrainian President Volodymyr Zelensky for a shortage of diesel fuel.
4: Mr. Zelensky has to do one thing. He has to stop knocking out diesel fuel in Russia. Let him go after targets, but not diesel fuel, because he's causing a shortage of diesel. This isn't done by the Middle East. This is done by what's happening with Russia and Ukraine. So we spoke to Mr. Zelensky about it. There are plenty of other targets. Don't hit diesel fuel.
3: I'm Donna Water.
2: Canadian Prime Minister Mark Carney is courting global investors as trade tensions with President Trump grow. At a Toronto summit, Carney is promoting Canada and all that it has. News and analysis at townhall.com. Indonesia is intensifying a search for nearly 130 people missing after a ferry overturned in bad weather in the Java Sea. Six passengers were killed.
5: The Virgo Transport 8 vessel was carrying more than 240 people when its captain issued a distress call, saying the ship was listing in rough seas with waves of up to 10 feet, traveling to South Kalimantan province on Borneo Island. Videos released by the National Search and Rescue Agency on Sunday showed an overturned ferry floating in choppy waters during a helicopter rescue operation.
2: That's Charles Desma. Some Russians are leaving the country amid fears of renewed military mobilization, economic problems, and shrinking personal freedoms. Migration reports and groups report rising inquiries, though the exodus remains smaller than it was in 2022. More of these stories at townhall.com.
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7: The first grade and Mrs. Becky's life skill class at Fairlane Elementary will be celebrating Grandparents' Day today, tomorrow, and Thursday, the 14th, 15th, and 17th, from 1 o'clock until 2:30 each day. 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
1: 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Funeral services for Margaret Lee Scurlock Hodges, age 83 of Lafayette, are scheduled to be conducted today at 1 p.m. from the Chapel of Alexander Funeral Home. 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Margaret Hodges is survived by son William Hodges, sister Lola Mae Turner, and husband Edward, brother Sam Scurlock.
0: 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All right. Good morning, everyone. Hope you're having a wonderful day. It is 8:08 in the a.m. It's currently 78 degrees. And with me, I've got Mr. Steve Austin.
2: Well, good morning, Don. How are you?
0: I'm doing great, man. How you doing?
2: I'm feeling great. Thank you.
0: So tell me, you're from originally from Wisconsin, right?
2: Yes, sir. I'm a lifelong musician. I caught on to country and folk music at an early age. I think the best thing, where I got hooked was around a campfire. An experience around a campfire. We were camping somewhere, and there was a guy with a guitar, and he sang and played that guitar all night by the fire. And, you know, I had heard everything. By that age of 4 or 5, I had heard classical, and I had heard big band and what I called fancy music. Yeah. But there was something about that guitar and a voice that my parents couldn't drag me away from that campfire till the last song, you know.
0: Yeah. And I've been there, man. It's just something about being out there next to a fire, playing some music, singing along with them and everything.
2: And I really didn't know what was what, but I knew there was magic in that. Like, I started asking for a violin. Well, I didn't know the difference, like, between a violin and a fiddle and
0: that's
2: a
0: how
2: guitar.
0: You hold it.
2: Right. With a violin, you're wearing a tie, right?
0: That's right.
2: But anyway, I knew I wanted something like that.
0: Yes, so. But you travel around quite a bit, and you pretty much set up roots over here in Portland, Tennessee, haven't you?
2: Yes, I've kind of built a circuit. I started playing basically saloons in northern Wisconsin, and then I would go to Texas and Arizona in the wintertime. It's kind of a seasonal, you know, thing. And some pretty rough places I played back then. And then in late 80s, I got acquainted with Jesus, and I decided to change my venues a little. I wasn't as comfortable with the real hardcore honky-tonks as I had been when I was a young Hellraiser myself, you know. So I started building a circuit of nursing homes. And, you know, I love old people. I idolized my grandparents. And so built a little circuit where I could keep busy when I did not have a opening act job, like when I didn't have something big to do in a theater or something, and we'll go into that in a minute, but when I didn't have something like that to do, I went around playing old folks' homes, and I could play 3 in a day.
0: Yeah.
2: And it was funny, the rapport I built with those people, and they would ask for me, when's he coming back? And I built a circuit from New Mexico basically up to Manhattan and down this way. So I made it around to each place about once a year because only 3% of nursing homes have a budget that can pay anything.
0: Gotcha.
2: So I kept pretty busy with that, and I got a funny story to tell about that. I had just done a show, and I was coming out down the hallway. It just got off stage, and I wanted to say something nice to one of these ladies. So I said to her, I hope you get better. And she said, I hope you do too.
0: I tell you what, my grandmother's 94, and she's still feisty as ever, so I know exactly what you mean.
2: They tell it like it is.
0: Oh, they do.
2: Yeah.
0: They do.
2: Yeah.
0: I asked her the other day, I said, you haven't been up long, have you? She goes, no, they don't wake me up till I'm ready to get up.
2: Yeah, right. You're not going to mess with me, yeah.
0: But now you've done a lot of opening acts for a lot of big names, haven't you?
2: Yes, sir. I've had a lot of fun doing that because I'm usually a one or two piece. I have carried a band, but I'm usually appearing as a one or two piece, which means it's easy to get me on and off before the headliner.
0: Right.
2: You know, they don't want a big, huge setup and sound check. I opened for Ronnie McDowell. I opened for David Frizzell. That was around here. Up north, I opened for Roy Clark, Don Williams, Tammy Wynette, Kathy Mattea, on and on. I got to meet all – the best part of it was not only was I paid well, but I got to meet all my heroes.
3: There you go.
2: And, you know, you can hear just a little bit when we play the song later. You can hear just a little bit of Don Williams and Kathy Mattea in me. But I learned early on, don't copy, be yourself. You know, Johnny Hartford, who was on the Glenn Campbell show, he wrote Gentle on My Mind. He finally convinced me that it's okay to be you. You know, I idolized the Texas music heroes, and John goes, well, wait a minute, you're from Wisconsin, right? And I said, yeah, but I tried to talk like them and everything. But finally, John convinced me, you know, it's your uniqueness that exactly. nobody can be Steve Austin better than you can.
3: Exactly.
2: And so thank God for that, because I've been able to, I don't have anything to prove. I have just the pure joy of making music. Now, when I do a cover, sometimes I'll channel the artist a little bit. Like sometimes I might sound a little like Johnny Cash when I'm covering one of his songs. But generally, I'm just singing from my heart, and it comes out the way it comes out. And I'm really doing it for the Lord and myself. And if other people like it, that's frosting. Frosting on a cake.
3: There you go.
2: So,
3: you know, if you do what you love, you never really work a day in your life, do you?
2: That is so true. And that's why I'm one of the luckiest men in the world, even though I struggle with depression and other things. But when I'm really clear, when I'm thinking clearly, I realize, man, I'm just one of the luckiest guys in the world. I get to do what I love to do. And I meet people, and they even pay me,
3: yeah.
2: which is like, you're kidding. You're
3: going to
2: pay me?
3: that's like you said, frosting right there.
2: It is frosting on the cake. Yeah, yeah. So,
3: Now, of course, you know, we talked also before we came on about, you know, songs that tell stories. You know, that's some
2: right.
3: of the things we really, really enjoy. Now, you write songs, right?
2: Yes, sir.
3: So how many songs do you think you've written?
2: I've probably written 150 songs,
3: yeah.
2: and I've probably recorded maybe 40 or 50. I have several albums out. First it was vinyl, then it was cassette, then it was CD.
3: Yeah.
2: And so, and now I did kind of take 20 years off any hardcore touring and recording because I'm a dad. So I kind of went part-time on the music so I could spend more time with my son. And now he's grown, and I'm getting back into it. And I'm just pinching myself because here it is. It's 2026.
3: Yeah.
2: I started recording in the 70s, right?
3: Yeah.
2: And I didn't even know I was going to live this long. So, you know, and whether I'm covering like a Hank Williams song or doing one of my own kind of folky songs, I feel like a bird on a wire. Like the bird is just singing for the joy of it because that's
3: right.
2: what the bird does.
3: Exactly.
2: Yeah. So.
3: Now, who would you say, maybe family or somebody, friends, or maybe even somebody that you worked with, who influenced you the most, though? Who inspired you and said, hey, go for it?
2: Well, kind of as a figure, not necessarily a musician, but somebody I admired was my grandfather. He was resourceful. He could do that little buck dancing, clogging thing that I like, and he played the fiddle when he was younger. So that kind of inspired me that you can be, and I kind of idolized my grandfather. Then when I started listening to music, it was like Tennessee Ernie Ford. I like bluegrass. I played a lot of bluegrass. In fact, I was such a bluegrass purist for a few years that I wouldn't play with you if you had an electric bass. Like I would only play stand-up bass and strictly like that. I was that, you know, serious of a convert to bluegrass.
3: There you go.
2: You know, music is a journey. And I've been through different phases where, you know, I've done everything from CCR, Creedence Clearwater Revival, to Keith Whitley. I mean,
3: there
2: just, you know, that's quite a spectrum.
3: You know. Steve, tell us a little bit about this song right here.
2: Okay, well, it's not very often that I record a song that I did not write, because I do so many of my own material. But this song, Songwriter's Dream, is so warm and mysterious. And I just couldn't resist putting my own style on it, recording it with Hannah Rose Rise. She does the female voice. Jeff and Amy Bees, they worked hard on the video. Corey Stone has a studio in Old Hickory Village here in Nashville that he put his touch on it with overdubbing, because as busy as I am, you know, my first album, I recorded all the parts, drums, bass, harmonica, banjo, blah, blah, blah. Well, as busy as I am now, I now have the luxury of going into the studio and sing the song, and Corey can put all the parts. Sometimes we'll bring in an outside picker, but Corey's also a multi-instrumentalist, like a lot of people around here. So he can put on all the parts, and I had the luxury of just sitting back and watching him layer, you know, the harmonies and the other instruments, and I could stop in for a half hour and go, "You're doing great, Corey," you know, and then go back to what I was doing.
3: There you go. You took good care of you, didn't he?
2: Yeah, yeah, and being around here, you know, it's about a community, and so the more people you involve in your community,
3: amen,
2: you know, whether they're picking on the song or whether they're you know, at the merch table, whatever, the more people you involve, that's what it's about, you know, and people will come along just because it's fun, you know. Some of them you got to pay, sure, and others will come along for the excitement of it. You know, we're going in a bus, in a big bus, and we're going to go play a county fair. You know, that's like exciting.
3: You know, well, so. when you want to go listen to live music, you expect it to be fun. You want it to be fun.
2: Right.
3: Yeah.
2: And it's all the unexpected things. That's what makes it live. And that's what the audience is watching for. It's like, oh, he broke a string. And that kind of makes it, instead of watching on a dead, like a movie screen, you know, they don't break a string in the movies.
3: Right.
2: But if somebody breaks a string, that makes it fun for the audience. So he's singing and he's putting the new string on while he's singing.
3: Yeah.
2: You know?
3: Well, Steve, is any of your music on like any platforms?
2: You can find some of my songs if you put the name of the song first. You can find some of them on YouTube. I have a song called Harbor for My Heart. You put Harbor for My Heart, and then you put Steve Austin. The reason they have to put the song title first is that there's a wrestler who shares the same name. So if you put Steve Austin first, you'll get, because he's got like 100 pages. I've got like two or three pages on.
3: Or the Bionic Man, remember?
2: Right, that's another one. So you put in Harbor for My Heart, Steve Austin, or Rhythm Ranger is the name of another tune, and Steve Austin. But to answer your question about this, so far this is only available physically. You get the disc and you get the DVD, and if you don't have equipment anymore, which a lot of younger people don't have playback, there's a QR code inside. So you scan that, then you've got the song and the video on your phone, and then you give the CD and DVD to mom and dad or grandma and grandpa. So for this year, we just have the physical product. Next year, yes, you'll probably be able to download it, you know, just the song. But this year, you know, I have to keep an eye on, I hate to say it, but music is a business. I have to keep an eye on the business and keep pointed toward profit. So this is the way I've decided to do it this year.
3: There you go.
2: Yeah.
3: You got a website or a Facebook?
2: SteveAustinMusic.com, and it's also Steve Austin Music Facebook page. So that's two ways to find me. Yeah. Yeah.
3: Well, Steve, I appreciate you being here. I'm going to let you introduce the song here.
2: Well, thanks, Don. I really appreciate being here. I admire this station greatly, and I was aware of you guys for years and years, and I'm glad I finally got hooked up with you. So this is Songwriter's Dream, written by Roland Suri, and I hope you enjoy it.

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3: And good morning, everyone. Hope you're having a wonderful day. Let's do our birthday list brought to you by Latia's Mexican Restaurant and Pepperonis. Happy birthday from Sunday to Judy Tucker. Judy, that's called in from Michael, John Michael, and Tristan. Happy birthday from yesterday on Sunday to Walker East, who turned 14, called in from Pa. Happy 43rd birthday to Randy Bronner, called in from Nana and Bubba and Granny and Pa. Happy birthday to Nicole Blankenship, called in from family. Happy 40th birthday to Caritha Bronner, called in from Mama and family. Happy 80th birthday to Roxy Johnson, called in from Audrey. Happy 83rd birthday to Mary Tom Nichols, called in from Aunt Trish and Audrey. Happy 61st birthday to Jeff East, called in from your wife Clara. Happy 52nd anniversary to Steve and Belinda White. Happy birthday to Sky Fuquay today. And also a happy belated birthday to Gene Patterson, called in from his sister. So there you go. Those are your birthdays we have on the list for today. And if you have a birthday, give us a call, 615-666-2169. And weather-wise, it's 80 degrees currently. Looks like it's going to be a pretty day. Sunny with a high near 89. Tonight, mostly clear with a low around 67 degrees. And tomorrow, sunny and hot with a high near 97. Heat index value is going to be as high as 101 degrees. So take precaution in that heat. And, of course, tomorrow, Coffee Talk, we are scheduled to be live and on location at Metter Enterprises. So be sure and tune in for that. And join us today and Friday right after the 4 p.m. local news for Dr. Janiqua Patterson and staff as they bring you Stay Aware with Primary Healthcare right here on Classic Country 97.5 FM and 1460 AM right after the 4 p.m. local news.
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5: A former Franklin Church employee is accused of taking over $350,000. South Hall Church officials told Williamson County deputies Paul Leo Tremblay was possibly taking money. Detectives added Tremblay took this money in his time as their financial stewardship pastor from 2017 until last year. Tremblay was charged for theft and arrested Thursday with a $75,000 bond. He'll go in front of a judge on September 30th. Meantime, a woman faces charges for allegedly peddling drugs out of a Truman wedding shop in Arkansas. Police search Wedding Fantasies along State Route 463, finding various drugs, which include marijuana, meth, and fentanyl. Judy Cox was arrested and charged with drug trafficking. She also lived at the shop. She remains locked up in the Poinsett County Detention Center. I'm Lee Mao.
4: Number one for news from across the state. 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
5: A Friday night officer-involved shooting at a hotel is underway in Murfreesboro. It took place just before 7 o'clock at the Clarion Inn and Suites. Murfreesboro police were there serving a warrant, and the subject refused to come out. Once they opened the door, the man charged towards the officers with an object in his hand, and that's when officers shot the suspect multiple times. He's in stable condition at a nearby hospital. No officers were harmed. The TBI is leading the investigation. Advocacy groups across Tennessee are calling for Congress to delay changes to SNAP thanks to the Big Beautiful Bill. If nothing is done by October 1st, the state will be on the hook for 75% of those administrative costs with SNAP. The Tennessee Justice Center argues other states got an extra 2 years, but not them. The state could also be on the hook for up to $243 million in 2028 if Tennessee can't bring down their error rate below 6%. They're at nearly 9.5% for fiscal year 2025. I'm Lee Mowen, Tennessee Radio Network News.

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All right, let's do our birthday list once more, brought to you by Latia's Mexican Restaurant and Pepperoni's. We're going to say happy birthday to Sky Fuqua. Happy belated birthday to Gene Patterson from your sister. Happy 52nd anniversary to Steve and Belinda White. Happy birthday to Jeff East, who turned 61, from your wife, Clara. Happy 83rd birthday to Mary Tom Nichols from Aunt Trish and Audrey. Also, Audrey called in a happy 80th birthday to Roxy Johnson. Happy 40th birthday to Caritha Bronner, called in from Mama and the Family. Happy birthday to Nicole Blankenship, called in from Family. Happy 43rd birthday to Randy Bronner, called in from Nana and Bubba and Granny and Pa. Happy 14th birthday from yesterday on Sunday to Walker East, called in from Pa. And on Sunday, also a happy belated birthday going out to Judy Tucker. Judy, that's called in from Michael, John Michael, and Tristan.

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1: 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Macon County Arts Council's Fall Concert Series presents the Lugnuts in concert at Key Park. That's Thursday night starting at 7. Just bring a chair and enjoy. The Food Pantry at Lafette Methodist Church, located at 506 Bratton Avenue, will be open Thursday from noon until 2. 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
3: And good morning, everyone. Hope you're having a wonderful day. It is 8:49 in the a.m., and, of course, it is 81 degrees currently here at Lafette Broadcasting. Sunny skies in the forecast for today with a high near 89. Tonight, mostly clear with a low around 67. And, of course, then we're looking at tomorrow, sunny and hot with a high near 97. And a heat index value as high as 101. So, if you're going to be out tomorrow, be prepared for it to be hot. So anyway, that's your weather-wise forecast. Of course, tomorrow being Tuesday, we'll have Coffee Talk. We're scheduled to be live and on location at Metter Enterprises. So be sure and tune in for that. And let's see what we got here on the turntable.

All right. That right there pretty much wraps up the show for today. That's all for the Total Country Morning Show. Thanks for starting your day. 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And that is Country for Every Generation. So have a great day. We'll see you right back here tomorrow morning. And everyone, be excellent to one another.

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2: Senator Tom Cotton says Iran is facing tough decisions.
3: The combination of the retaliatory strikes in recent weeks, along with the very, very tight and tightening economic vice that we have on Iran's leaders right now, is putting very difficult choices to them.
2: Senator Cotton acknowledges that inflation is hurting Americans, but says success in Iran is key to helping them.
3: It was 9% under Joe Biden. We got it down to nearly 3%. That's not good enough. We need to do more. But one way to do more is to increase the flow of oil in the global economy. And fortunately, one of the best countries doing that is here in America. And we can pump more oil and gas here in America. That will help bring down the price of gas and diesel. And we can also make sure that our Arab friends in the Middle East are able to produce their oil and get it through the strait.
2: Senator Cotton, an Arkansas Republican, made his comments to the Salem Radio Network. News and analysis at townhall.com. Staying with Iran, that country's economic crisis is deepening with the renewed protests, soaring prices, and growing pressure on the regime, as correspondent John Scott explains.
4: Iranian officials warn the country cannot continue much longer under current conditions. Reports say medicine shortages have pushed insulin prices sharply higher, while inflation and collapsing oil revenues fuel unrest in Tehran and Avaz. At the same time, satellite imagery reportedly shows activity continuing at Iran's Pickax Mountain nuclear site, underscoring the challenge facing the regime despite pressure from President Trump in the United States. John Scott reporting.
2: Technology stocks are sliding worldwide after leaders of the AI industry warned a slowdown is needed for safety reasons. Also, that is being joined by a jump in oil prices. More on these stories at Town Hall.
5: This is Lieutenant Jason McGee with the Tennessee Highway Patrol, reminding everyone to use extra caution in school zones and near school buses. Law enforcement officials will be out in full force to ensure motorists are following traffic safety laws during the school commute. There will be stiff penalties for people who drive unsafely around school buses and place our children at risk. There is no consequence more severe than the lifelong guilt and remorse for hitting or killing a child. So be smart, be careful, and make safety a priority for school zones and buses in Tennessee.
6: Here's your weather forecast for today. We're looking at sunny skies with a high near 89 degrees. Tonight, mostly clear with a low around 67. Tuesday, sunny and hot with a high near 97. Heat index values could be as high as 101 degrees. Tuesday night, mostly clear with a low around 73. Wednesday, sunny with a high near 95. Wednesday night, mostly clear with a low around 71. And Thursday, sunny with a high near 95 degrees.

got a brand new one from Al Dean on the way. And if you're having a conversation and the word that you were about to say, the word that was about to come out of your mouth, just leaves your brain. You can't think of the word that you wanted to use. Is this cause for concern? I have some info on that coming up.

0: and foul language. Get it?
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0: This is brand new one. That's Jason Aldean. And anytime soon, my brain wants to supply that word that I was just going to say. And now all of a sudden that word is not in my brain anymore. If you have that happen, if you're in the middle of a conversation and all of a sudden the word that you needed to articulate is no longer in your brain, is that something to worry about? Is that a dementia related thing? There's a new study showing that what they are calling word finding difficulty is just a part of aging, and it's totally normal and it's not a big deal. If you just occasionally have a word leave your head, it's probably not anything to worry about. They did find, however, that people who are having a hard time taking part in a conversation, they can't track the direction of the conversation and they go off on a tangent because they're just having a hard time keeping up. That might be something to talk to your doctor about. But just occasionally forgetting things like the names of your children or the name of your spouse, it's actually pretty normal.
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12: To find
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19: Here's your weather forecast for today. We're looking at sunny skies with a high near 89 degrees. Tonight, mostly clear with a low around 67. Tuesday, sunny and hot with a high near 97. Heat index values could be as high as 101 degrees. Tuesday night, mostly clear with a low around 73. Wednesday, sunny with a high near 95. Wednesday night, mostly clear with a low around 71. And Thursday, sunny with a high near 95 degrees.
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5: Here's your weather forecast for today. We're looking at sunny skies with a high near 89 degrees. Tonight, mostly clear with a low around 67. Tuesday, sunny and hot with a high near 97. Heat index values could be as high as 101 degrees. Tuesday night, mostly clear with a low around 73. Wednesday, sunny with a high near 95. Wednesday night, mostly clear with a low around 71. And Thursday, sunny with a high near 95 degrees.
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2: Here's your weather forecast for today. We're looking at sunny skies with a high near 89 degrees. Tonight, mostly clear with a low around 67. Tuesday, sunny and hot with a high near 97. Heat index values could be as high as 101 degrees. Tuesday night, mostly clear with a low around 73. Wednesday, sunny with a high near 95. Wednesday night, mostly clear with a low around 71. And Thursday, sunny with a high near 95 degrees.

0: progressive policies and the defense of President Biden as reasons for stepping back. Hurwitz has re-registered as an independent after criticizing what he called heavy-handed tactics and ideological extremism. The shift could affect the Democratic campaign's ability to produce high-profile advertising and political messaging. Ron Taylor reporting.
1: A federal judge in Washington has issued a new order freezing President Trump to protect mail voting for the midterm elections. The president taking special actions, but those being struck down for the moment in terms of implementation. A previous order from another judge already before the U.S. Supreme Court. You'll find more on these stories at townhall.com. Yemen is teetering on the brink of a renewed civil war. We get an update from correspondent Richard Boyd.
2: Yemen's internationally recognized government is backed by Saudi Arabia and is now calling for international support against the Houthi faction. Yemen's National Defense Council, condemning the Houthi moves, says it's on the front line of defending freedom of navigation off its shores. Yemen's civil war has had a truce since 2022. Yemen's population is 40 million. Richard Boyd reporting.
1: And it has been slow going on Wall Street, largely because of concerns about AI stocks, and that's causing the high-tech index, the NASDAQ, to really struggle right now. It's up by more than 251 points. Meanwhile, Amazon does say it is going to suspend its partnership with 21 Air after one of its cargo carriers careened off of a Miami runway last week, killing five people. You'll find more on these stories at townhall.com.
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4: 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The first grade and Mrs. Becky's life skill class at Fairlane Elementary will be celebrating Grandparents' Day today, tomorrow, and Thursday, the 14th, 15th, and 17th, from 1 o'clock until 2:30 each day. Teachers have sent home notes with times and events planned for these days. Due to concerns about overcrowding, kindergarten classes and pre-K will hold their Grandparents' Day activities in February. Just call the school at 615-666-2970 if you have any questions or concerns. And again, Grandparents' Day at Fairlane Elementary School today, tomorrow, and Thursday from 1 until 2:30 each day.
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5: Here's your weather forecast for today. We're looking at sunny skies with a high near 89 degrees. Tonight, mostly clear with a low around 67. Tuesday, sunny and

0: Hot with a high near 97, heat index values could be as high as 101 degrees. Tuesday night, mostly clear with a low around 73. Wednesday, sunny with a high near 95. Wednesday night, mostly clear with a low around 71. And Thursday, sunny with a high near 95 degrees. Let's find out what's on the menu today at LaFette Hometown Foods.
1: Thank you for calling LaFette Hometown Foods. 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
2: Oh, that sounds good. 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

The new one from Ella Langley is on the way, and I learned something this weekend. I actually figured this out on my own, and I thought I was really, really smart until I looked into it online. I'll tell you about it coming up.

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0: Loving life again, because I finally figured out how to open the Band-Aid. That's Ella Langley. That's her brand new one. Yeah, I had a little surgical thing done on my left thumb, so I need to keep a Band-Aid on my thumb at all times. I am blowing through Band-Aids like there's no tomorrow, which means I spent a stupid amount of time opening Band-Aids this weekend until it finally dawned on me, and I thought I was the first person to figure this out, that on the actual bandage wrapping, it has arrows pointing to one end of the Band-Aid. That's the end where you can peel it open easily. I thought I was the first person to figure this out until I looked it up online. And evidently, it is common knowledge that whether it's Band-Aid brand, bandages, or store brand, there's going to be some level of graphics on the outside of the packaging indicating which end of the bandage opens. So if you're kind of not that bright like I am, I just thought I'd pass that along to you in case you hadn't figured that out on your own. If you have children, you probably knew this a long time ago.
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12: Here's your weather forecast for today. We're looking at sunny skies with a high near 89 degrees. Tonight, mostly clear with a low around 67. Tuesday, sunny and hot with a high near 97. Heat index values could be as high as 101 degrees. Tuesday night, mostly clear with a low around 73. Wednesday, sunny with a high near 95. Wednesday night, mostly clear with a low around 71. And Thursday, sunny with a high near 95 degrees.
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0: He's a very lighthearted, happily married man, the lyrics of this one notwithstanding. 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
2: Here's your birthday list for today, brought to you by Latia's Mexican Restaurant and Pepperonis. Happy belated birthday to Gene Patterson, called in from his sister. Happy 14th birthday from yesterday to Walker East, called in from Pa. Also a happy birthday from yesterday to Judy Tucker, called in from Michael, John Michael, and Tristan. Happy 43rd birthday to Randy Browner, called in from Nana and Bubba and Granny and Pa. Happy birthday to Nicole Blankenship, called in from family. Happy 40th birthday to Caritha Browner, called in from Mama and all the family. Happy 80th birthday to Roxy Johnson, called in from Audrey. Happy 83rd birthday to Mary Tom Nichols, called in from Aunt Trish and Audrey. Happy 61st birthday to Jeff East, called in from your wife, Clara. Happy 52nd anniversary to Steve and Belinda White. And a happy birthday to Sky Fuqua. So there you go. That's your birthday list. Call those in, because all birthdays are special.
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2: Here's your weather forecast for today. We're looking at sunny skies with a high near 89 degrees. Tonight, mostly clear with a low around 67. Tuesday, sunny and hot with a high near 97. Heat index values could be as high as 101 degrees. Tuesday night, mostly clear with a low around 73. Wednesday, sunny with a high near 95. Wednesday night, mostly clear with a low around 71. And Thursday, sunny with a high near 95 degrees.

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11: Welcome to Macon Memories, brought to you each Monday. I'm today's host, Randy East, and the Macon County historian. Continuing with the Civil War guerrilla of Macon County, Tennessee, written by myself, part two. Dora Parkhurst Evetts, the grandmother-in-law of Willie Hessen and of Cortez Russell, who also lived in the same community, recalled the story as told to her by her parents, John W. and Emma Parkhurst, while their burial was at that spot. It appears that the deceased was rejected by the Union and Confederate forces, perhaps because of being so young, although it was thought by others that he may have once been in the Confederacy. The name of this guerrilla may have been Wade Ward, but further research is needed to be accurate on this. The rejected youth organized his own band of renegade fighters and began his reign of looting and terror on the Ebenezer and surrounding communities of Macon, Smith, and Troutsdale counties. It was stated that he enjoyed a brief but prosperous molestation of the neighborhoods, and that he was responsible for several murders and scores of robberies. It was stated he robbed the farmers blind and would come in and take any woman he wanted, that he was mean during and after the Civil War, stealing, killing, and doing whatever he and his band wanted to do, and that he had taken advantage of the war thing. In carrying on this role as a guerrilla plunderer, he had placed fear and disgust in the hearts of many. Mrs. Evetts had further stated her ancestor had placed food out for him in the hopes that they would be left alone and that he would sneak in at night and retrieve his bribery. The notorious youth is said to have had a girl he fancied who lived beyond Dixon Springs. While attempting a visit late one afternoon, it was thought he was killed by the same farmer who had been his victims, possibly as he stopped to obtain water. His death occurred at Mungus Gap on Fort Blount Road in Troutsdale County near Cato. It was said he had been shot dead and his body left where it lay, had fallen. When he was later found, hogs had gotten to him and had began eating him. The boy's father, who some said may have owned the property where the grave was located, brought either a two-wheel or ox cart or ground slide and retrieved his son's body. Along the journey to his planned burying, his body had begun to stink so bad that this spot high atop the hill, Noel, was chosen for interment. this hand in lonely spot was about 100 feet away from the road at that time, which would now runs about 100 feet below where it was previously. This burial site was away from houses and people, for no one would let him be buried in any family cemetery in the vicinity because of the loathing they felt towards him for all the evil he had committed. It was said that his family did not want anything to do with him, nor did they want him buried in any family cemetery of theirs. It was stated he was buried like an old dog. Justice was served for a life that had run amok and for crimes that terrorized and brought fear to many, a youth undoubtedly influenced by the lawlessness of the times.
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2: 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That's Thursday night starting at 7. 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
6: Here's your weather forecast for today. We're looking at sunny skies with a high near 89 degrees. Tonight, mostly clear with a low around 67. Tuesday, sunny and hot with a high near 97. Heat index values could be as high as 101 degrees. Tuesday night, mostly clear with a low around 73. Wednesday, sunny with a high near 95. Wednesday night, mostly clear with a low around 71. And Thursday, sunny with a high near 95 degrees.
1: 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Country 102. Take my

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1: Breaking news this hour at Town Hall. I'm Bob Agnew in Washington. As Republicans and Democrats on Capitol Hill battle over the issue of affordability heading into the midterms, new polling by the Pharmaceutical Reform Alliance shows broad bipartisan support nationally for reining in prescription drug prices. Former Arizona Congressman J.D. Hayworth is a group spokesman.
2: It's not a Republican issue. It's not a Democrat issue. It's an American.

0: Donald Trump. For the Wall Street Business Report, Bernie Bennett, Washington.
1: You'll find breaking news and analysis at townhall.com. Correspondent Julie Walker reports Anthropic CEO says AI needs to give some safety measures time to catch up.
2: Without it, Dario Amodei warned on Saturday that AI could be capable within 6 to 12 months of leading a swarm that could take over the entire internet, among other risks. Amodei also offered a plan in a post on his website to increase checks on the industry, one part of which he said Anthropic is undertaking by itself already. Amodei's post comes only a few days after one of Anthropic's researchers announced he's resigning over concerns that the company and its competitors are not acting responsibly in AI development. I'm Julie Walker.
1: The 25-year mark is now passed, but the 9/11 Victims Compensation Fund reports an enormous number of people have passed away from toxins at Ground Zero, and many are...
3: Tom has been a teacher for over 40 years. 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
6: Here's your weather forecast for today. We're looking at sunny skies with a high near 89 degrees. Tonight, mostly clear with a low around 67. Tuesday, sunny and hot with a high near 97. Heat index values could be as high as 101 degrees. Tuesday night, mostly clear with a low around 73. Wednesday, sunny with a high near 95. Wednesday night, mostly clear with a low around 71. And Thursday, sunny with a high near 95 degrees.

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4: 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Macon County Arts Council's Fall Concert Series presents the Lugnuts in concert at Key Park. That's Thursday night starting at 7. Just bring a chair and enjoy. The food pantry at Lafette Methodist Church, located at 506 Bratton Avenue, will be open Thursday from noon until 2. American Legion Post 117 will meet Tuesday evening at 5 at the VFW Hall. Soulfire Ministries Discount General Store at 116 Main Street is a nonprofit, faith-based store where everyone is welcome. Hours are Monday through Saturday, 10 until 6. Nights to Recovery Narcotics Anonymous meetings are held every Thursday night at 7 at 224 River Street in Hartsville. 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
5: Here's your weather forecast for today. We're looking at sunny skies with a high near 89 degrees. Tonight, mostly clear with a low around 67. Tuesday, sunny and hot with a high near 97. Heat index values could be as high as 101 degrees. Tuesday night, mostly clear with a low around 73. Wednesday, sunny with a high near 95. Wednesday night, mostly clear with a low around 71. And Thursday, sunny with a high near 95 degrees.
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0: 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Yes, he'll be on it. I'm sure you made a note of this already. That's Riley Green.
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3: Here's your weather forecast for today. We're looking at sunny skies with a high near 89 degrees. Tonight, mostly clear with a low around 67. Tuesday, sunny and hot with a high near 97. Heat index values could be as high as 101 degrees. Tuesday night, mostly clear with a low around 73. Wednesday, sunny with a high near 95. Wednesday night, mostly clear with a low around 71. And Thursday, sunny with a high near 95 degrees.

0: Heart of Gold. 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
4: Small Farmer of the Year. Hello, everyone. I'm Lee Maddox. 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
5: So to be honored for our efforts, it feels great.
4: Ruby's Happy Farm in Robertson County has been named Tennessee State University's Small Farmer of the Year. That was announced during their 24th Small Farm Expo at their Agricultural Research and Education Center in Nashville. Ashley Brooks is the owner of this six-acre micro farm that's been in her family for 68 years.
5: My great-grandparents purchased it after transitioning away from sharecropping into land ownership. A half century later, I came along with my bright ideas in 2019, and I have reimagined the farm. So we focus heavily on ag education. We grow a few vegetables such as greens, collard greens, turnip greens, squash, and we also grow sunflower, beautiful crimson clover cover crops.
4: But besides being named Tennessee Small Farmer of the Year, Ruby's Happy Farm was recognized with the Innovative Marketing Award as well. And Ashley Brooks says they're constantly working on ways to bring folks out to the farm to help share the story of our most important industry.
5: We're focusing on teaching you how to grow your own food. If you already have a farming business, we have educational opportunities that would help you enhance your business practices. And we also like to have a little fun, right? We have farm-to-table sunset dinners. We also have a Happy Camper Farm Fest that's catered to kids and family.
4: Brooks has a master's degree in public health and says that prompted her to apply her background with her farming business. And obviously, it's working. She's the 2026 Tennessee Small Farmer of the Year.
5: It means a lot. To be recognized for our efforts is such an honor. I can't quit smiling. My jaw's cheeks are hurting.
4: For Tennessee Home and Farm Radio, I'm Lee Maddox.
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1: That is Charles de la Desma reporting. Yemen's Houthi rebels have seized the strategic island of Greater and Lesser Hanish in the southern Red Sea. That move strengthening their control over a key maritime shipping route. The Houthi officials announced the takeover today amid the Saudi-backed government forces' attempts to reclaim that territory. Iran accusing Saudi Arabia of influencing Oman to postpone.
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3: Here's your afternoon weather forecast. Sunny skies this afternoon with a high near 89. Tonight, mostly clear with a low around 67 degrees. Tuesday, sunny and hot with a high near 97. Heat index values as high as 101. Tuesday night, mostly clear with a low around 73. Wednesday, sunny with a high near 95. Wednesday night, mostly clear with a low around 71 degrees. And Thursday, sunny with a high near 95.
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8: The Boring Company adding another digging machine to its Music City Loop project. The new machine will bring the number of proof rock machines digging under the city to three. The proposed tunnel would carry passengers between Nashville International Airport and downtown. Memphis police investigating a fatal shooting in North Memphis. They say the suspect fled on a bicycle. It happened yesterday about noon on North Dunlap Street. Police found a gunshot victim at the scene. He later died at a hospital. The suspect is wearing a straw hat, blue overalls, and no shirt. Health officials confirmed 6 cases of West Nile virus have been reported in Shelby County. They're urging residents to take precautions. In Middle Tennessee, advocacy groups are urging Congress to delay new SNAP costs that could hit Tennessee starting October 1st. I'm Scott Kimbler.
7: Number one for news from across the state. 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
1: If you're hearing this, you should be concerned about the Asian longhorned beetle, an invasive species that's destroying our trees. But you can help. 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
0: Look up, look down, look around, look up, look down, look around. In the trees and on the ground, 'cause the ALB must be found.
1: Some signs of the ALB are dime-sized holes on tree trunks, a sawdust-like material called frass, and the beetle itself, with a long black body and white spots.

0: must be found.
1: Learn all the signs and how to report them at AsianLonghornedBeetle.com. That's AsianLonghornedBeetle.com.
2: A family and community in mourning following the death of a Knox County official, that from Thomas Cage.
3: Former Knox County Sheriff Tom Spangler has passed away after a long battle with pancreatic cancer. WBIR reports Spangler served as sheriff from 2018 to 2026 and was known for his dedication to law enforcement and public service. Colleagues and officials paid tribute to his legacy, highlighting his leadership and impact on the community. Spangler

0: member's family has requested privacy as they grieve, and funeral arrangements will be announced later. I'm Thomas Cage.
1: One person dead, several others dealing with injuries after a truck plowed into an auction tent in Grundy County. Dozens of people were at the auction Saturday when the truck slammed into the tent. An Oklahoma woman has died following a UTV crash in East Tennessee. And Tennessee Historical Commission considering whether to add 11 properties to the National Register of Historic Places. I'm Scott Kimbler, Tennessee Radio Network News.
2: The first grade and Mrs. Becky's life skill class at Fairlane Elementary will be celebrating Grandparents' Day today, tomorrow, and Thursday, the 14th, 15th, and 17th, from 1 o'clock until 2:30 each day. 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Just call the school at 615-666-2970 if you have any questions or concerns. And again, Grandparents' Day at Fairlane Elementary School today, tomorrow, and Thursday from 1 until 2:30 each day.
3: 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Funeral services for Margaret Lee Scurlock Hodges, age 83 of Lafayette, are scheduled to be conducted today at 1 p.m. from the Chapel of Alexander Funeral Home. Interment will follow in the Macon County Memorial Gardens. 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Margaret Hodges is survived by son William Hodges, sister Lola May Turner, and husband Edward, and brother Sam Scurlock.
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3: Here's your afternoon weather forecast. Sunny skies this afternoon with a high near 89. Tonight, mostly clear with a low around 67 degrees. Tuesday, sunny and hot with a high near 97. Heat index values as high as 101. Tuesday night, mostly clear with a low around 73. Wednesday, sunny with a high near 95. Wednesday night, mostly clear with a low around 71 degrees. And Thursday, sunny with a high near 95.

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12: Here's your afternoon weather forecast. Sunny skies this afternoon with a high near 89. Tonight, mostly clear with a low around 67 degrees. Tuesday, sunny and hot with a high near 97. Heat index values as high as 101. Tuesday night, mostly clear with a low around 73. Wednesday, sunny with a high near 95. Wednesday night, mostly clear with a low around 71 degrees. And Thursday, sunny with a high near 95.

0: If he wants to change to be better, that's lovely. You know you can't make that happen, right? 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
2: 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Happy belated birthday to Gene Patterson, called in from his sister. Happy 14th birthday from yesterday to Walker East, called in from Pa. Also a happy birthday from yesterday to Judy Tucker, called in from Michael, John Michael, and Tristan. Happy 43rd birthday to Randy Browner, called in from Nana and Bubba and Granny and Pa. Happy birthday to Nicole Blankenship, called in from family. Happy 40th birthday to Caritha Browner, called in from Mama and all the family. Happy 80th birthday to Roxy Johnson, called in from Audrey. Happy 83rd birthday to Mary Tom Nichols, called in from Aunt Trish and Audrey. Happy 61st birthday to Jeff East, called in from your wife, Clara. Happy 52nd anniversary to Steve and Belinda White. And a happy birthday to Sky Fuqua. So there you go. That's your birthday list. Call those in because all birthdays are special.
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2: Here's your afternoon weather forecast. Sunny skies this afternoon with a high near 89. Tonight, mostly clear with a low around 67 degrees. Tuesday, sunny and hot with a high near 97. Heat index values as high as 101. Tuesday night, mostly clear with a low around 73. Wednesday, sunny with a high near 95. Wednesday night, mostly clear with a low around 71 degrees. And Thursday, sunny with a high near 95.

0: What if she's a lawyer and she has to wear a suit to work? Yeah, the country still shows through even then. That's Luke Bryan.
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Here's your afternoon weather forecast. Sunny skies this afternoon with a high near 89. Tonight, mostly clear with a low around 67 degrees. Tuesday, sunny and hot with a high near 97. Heat index values as high as 101. Tuesday night, mostly clear with a low around 73. Wednesday, sunny with a high near 95. Wednesday night, mostly clear with a low around 71 degrees. And Thursday, sunny with a high near 95.

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0: Rumors of a new album from him by the end of the year, maybe just in time for the holidays. 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
1: 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Pastor Elder Bart Barton will be assisted by Elder Tyler Eller and Jerry Brooks, song leader. Southern gospel artist Jonathan Wilburn and Jeff Tolbert in Primitive Road will appear Saturday night at 6 at Lafette Missionary Baptist Church. 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That's Thursday night starting at 7. Just bring a chair and enjoy. The food pantry at Lafette Methodist Church, located at 506 Bratton Avenue, will be open Thursday from noon until 2. American Legion Post 117 will meet Tuesday evening at 5 at the VFW Hall. Soulfire Ministries Discount General Store at 116 Main Street is a nonprofit, faith-based store where everyone is welcome. Hours are Monday through Saturday, 10 until 6. Nights to Recovery Narcotics Anonymous meetings are held every Thursday night at 7 at 224 River Street in Hartsville. 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
4: Here's your afternoon weather forecast. Sunny skies this afternoon with a high near 89. Tonight, mostly clear with a low around 67 degrees. Tuesday, sunny and hot with a high near 97. Heat index values as high as 101. Tuesday night, mostly clear with a low around 73. Wednesday, sunny with a high near 95. Wednesday night, mostly clear with a low around 71 degrees. And Thursday, sunny with a high near 95.
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1: Here's your afternoon weather forecast. Sunny skies this afternoon with a high near 89. Tonight, mostly clear with a low around 67 degrees. Tuesday, sunny and hot with a high near 97. Heat index values as high as 101. Tuesday night, mostly clear with a low around 73. Wednesday, sunny with a high near 95. Wednesday night, mostly clear with a low around 71 degrees. And Thursday, sunny with a high near 95.

There's a social media influencer who landed in the news over the weekend. And before you start rolling your eyes at the phrase social media influencer, I think you might actually like this one.

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0: want my horse back.
1: Probably not a big surprise to find that the song is a huge fan favorite when he does it in concert. That's Cody Johnson. And just give the man his horse back. I'm Penny. There's a social media influencer in the news. 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
15: Here's your afternoon weather forecast. Sunny skies this afternoon with a high near 89. Tonight, mostly clear with a low around 67 degrees. Tuesday, sunny and hot with a high near 97. Heat index values as high as 101. Tuesday night, mostly clear with a low around 73. Wednesday, sunny with a high near 95. Wednesday night, mostly clear with a low around 71 degrees. And Thursday, sunny with a high near 95.

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7: Here's your afternoon weather forecast. Sunny skies this afternoon with a high near 89. Tonight, mostly clear with a low around 67 degrees. Tuesday, sunny and hot with a high near 97. Heat index values as high as 101. Tuesday night, mostly clear with a low around 73. Wednesday, sunny with a high near 95. Wednesday night, mostly clear with a low around 71 degrees. And Thursday, sunny with a high near 95.

0: If we was gonna, we woulda. Ain't happening. That's Morgan Wallen.
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10: Welcome to Macon Memories, brought to you each Monday. I'm today's host, Randy East, and the Macon County historian. Continuing with the Civil War guerrilla of Macon County, Tennessee, written by myself, part two. Dora Parkhurst Evetts, the grandmother-in-law of Willie Hessen and of Cortez Russell, who also lived in the same community, recalled the story as told to her by her parents, John W. and Emma Parkhurst, while their burial was at that spot. It appears that the deceased was rejected by the Union and Confederate forces, perhaps because of being so young, although it was thought by others that he may have once been in the Confederacy. The name of this guerrilla may have been Wade Ward, but further research is needed to be accurate on this. The rejected youth organized his own band of renegade fighters and began his reign of looting and terror on the Ebenezer and surrounding communities of Macon, Smith, and Trouser counties. It was stated that he enjoyed a brief but prosperous molestation of the neighborhoods, and that he was responsible for several murders and scores of robberies. It was stated he robbed the farmers blind and would come in and take any woman he wanted, that he was mean during and after the Civil War, stealing, killing, and doing whatever he and his band wanted to do, and that he had taken advantage of the war thing. In carrying on this role as a guerrilla plunderer, he had placed fear and disgust in the hearts of many. Mrs. Evetts had further stated her ancestor had placed food out for him in the hopes that they would be left alone and that he would sneak in at night and retrieve his bribery. The notorious youth is said to have had a girl he fancied who lived beyond Dixon Springs. While attempting a visit late one afternoon, it was thought he was killed by the same farmer who had been his victims, possibly as he stopped to obtain water. His death occurred at Mungus Gap on Fort Blount Road in Trouser County near Cato. It was said he had been shot dead and his body left where it lay, had fallen. When he was later found, hogs had gotten to him and had began eating him. The boy's father, who some said may have owned the property where the grave was located, brought either a two-wheel or ox cart or ground slide and retrieved his son's body. Along the journey to his planned burying, his body had begun to stink so bad that this spot high atop the hill knoll was chosen for interment. this hand-in lonely spot was about 100 feet away from the road at that time, which would now runs about 100 feet below where it was previously. This burial site was away from houses and people, for no one would let him be buried in any family cemetery in the vicinity because of the loathing they felt towards him for all the evil he had committed. It was said that his family did not want anything to do with him, nor did they want him buried in any family cemetery of theirs. It was stated he was buried like an old dog. Justice was served for a life that had run amok and for crimes that terrorized and brought fear to many, a youth undoubtedly influenced by the lawlessness of the times.
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2: Here's your afternoon weather forecast. Sunny skies this afternoon with a high near 89. Tonight, mostly clear with a low around 67 degrees. Tuesday, sunny and hot with a high near 97. Heat index values as high as 101. Tuesday night, mostly clear with a low around 73. Wednesday, sunny with a high near 95. Wednesday night, mostly clear with a low around 71 degrees. And Thursday, sunny with a high near 95.
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6: 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Happy 14th birthday from yesterday to Walker East, called in from Pa. Also a happy birthday from yesterday to Judy Tucker, called in from Michael, John Michael, and Tristan. Happy 43rd birthday to Randy Broner, called in from Nana and Bubba and Granny and Pa. Happy birthday to Nicole Blankenship, called in from family. Happy 40th birthday to Caritha Browner, called in from Mama and all the family. Happy 80th birthday to Roxy Johnson, called in from Audrey. Happy 83rd birthday to Mary Tom Nichols, called in from Aunt Trish and Audrey. Happy 61st birthday to Jeff East, called in from your wife, Clara. Happy 52nd anniversary to Steve and Belinda White. And a happy birthday to Sky Fuqua. So there you go. That's your birthday list. Call those in because all birthdays are special.
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8: Here's your afternoon weather forecast. Sunny skies this afternoon with a high near 89. Tonight, mostly clear with a low around 67 degrees. Tuesday, sunny and hot with a high near 97. Heat index values as high as 101. Tuesday night, mostly clear with a low around 73. Wednesday, sunny with a high near 95. Wednesday night, mostly clear with a low around 71 degrees. And Thursday, sunny with a high near 95.
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3: Here's your afternoon weather forecast. Sunny skies this afternoon with a high near 89. Tonight, mostly clear with a low around 67 degrees. Tuesday, sunny and hot with a high near 97. Heat index values as high as 101. Tuesday night, mostly clear with a low around 73. Wednesday, sunny with a high near 95. Wednesday night, mostly clear with a low around 71 degrees. And Thursday, sunny with a high near 95.

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0: I'm Gonna Love You, Cody Johnson and Carrie Underwood. Carrie Underwood returning back for her 14th straight Sunday Night Football opener. 14 consecutive years. She took over the gig back in 2013, this year's version of Carrie performing Waiting All Day for Sunday Night. Huge production. A lot of fun. Always cool to see her doing that.
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2: 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Macon County Arts Council's Fall Concert Series presents the Lugnuts in concert at Key Park. That's Thursday night starting at 7. Just bring a chair and enjoy. The food pantry at Lafette Methodist Church, located at 506 Bratton Avenue, will be open Thursday from noon until 2. American Legion Post 117 will meet Tuesday evening at 5 at the VFW Hall. Soulfire Ministries Discount General Store at 116 Main Street is a nonprofit, faith-based store where everyone is welcome. Hours are Monday through Saturday, 10 until 6. Nights to Recovery Narcotics Anonymous meetings are held every Thursday night at 7 at 224 River Street in Hartsville. Macon County Public Library has story time each Tuesday at 10, and at the Red Willing Springs Branch Library each Wednesday at 10.
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6: Here's your afternoon weather forecast. Sunny skies this afternoon with a high near 89. Tonight, mostly clear with a low around 67 degrees. Tuesday, sunny and hot with a high near 97. Heat index values as high as 101. Tuesday night, mostly clear with a low around 73. Wednesday, sunny with a high near 95. Wednesday night, mostly clear with a low around 71 degrees. And Thursday, sunny with a high near 95.
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Here's your afternoon weather forecast. Sunny skies this afternoon with a high near 89. Tonight, mostly clear with a low around 67 degrees. Tuesday, sunny and hot with a high near 97. Heat index values as high as 101. Tuesday night, mostly clear with a low around 73. Wednesday, sunny with a high near 95. Wednesday night, mostly clear with a low around 71 degrees.

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2: Here's your afternoon weather forecast. Sunny skies this afternoon with a high near 89. Tonight, mostly clear with a low around 67 degrees. Tuesday, sunny and hot with a high near 97. Heat index values as high as 101. Tuesday night, mostly clear with a low around 73. Wednesday, sunny with a high near 95. Wednesday night, mostly clear with a low around 71 degrees. And Thursday, sunny with a high near 95.

0: whiskey drink, Jason Aldean. Well, Dolly Parton International is coming. That's right. So the Nashville airport will officially be named after Dolly Parton. This is after a big push, more than 150,000 signatures on a petition. And, of course, everyone in Nashville kind of getting behind this. The airport code isn't changing. That'll still stay BNA. But, yeah, Nashville International, Dolly Parton International Terminal.
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17: Here's your afternoon weather forecast. Sunny skies this afternoon with a high near 89. Tonight, mostly clear with a low around 67 degrees. Tuesday, sunny and hot with a high near 97. Heat index values as high as 101. Tuesday night, mostly clear with a low around 73. Wednesday, sunny with a high near 95. Wednesday night, mostly clear with a low around 71 degrees. And Thursday, sunny with a high near 95.
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0: Say So, the latest from Dan and Shay. Well, Ella Langley is having officially the most ridiculous year in country radio. She's the first female artist this decade to score 4 top 10 hits on country radio from a single album. You Look Like You Love Me, Choosing Texas, Weren't for the Wind, and Never Left Me. That includes some of the other records that she's currently setting, which are absolutely insane.
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13: Here's your afternoon weather forecast. Sunny skies this afternoon with a high near 89. Tonight, mostly clear with a low around 67 degrees. Tuesday, sunny and hot with a high near 97. Heat index values as high as 101. Tuesday night, mostly clear with a low around 73. Wednesday, sunny with a high near 95. Wednesday night, mostly clear with a low around 71 degrees. And Thursday, sunny with a high near 95.
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0: Hey, now you look. Josh Ross on the way. Got some Jordan Davis coming up.
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2: 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Macon County Arts Council's Fall Concert Series presents the Lugnuts in concert at Key Park. That's Thursday night starting at 7. Just bring a chair and enjoy. The food pantry at Lafette Methodist Church, located at 506 Bratton Avenue, will be open Thursday from noon until 2. American Legion Post 117 will meet Tuesday evening at 5 at the VFW Hall. 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Hours are Monday through Saturday, 10 until 6. 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
5: Here's your afternoon weather forecast. Sunny skies this afternoon with a high near 89. Tonight, mostly clear with a low around 67 degrees. Tuesday, sunny and hot with a high near 97. Heat index values as high as 101. Tuesday night, mostly clear with a low around 73. Wednesday, sunny with a high near 95. Wednesday night, mostly clear with a low around 71 degrees. And Thursday, sunny with a high near 95.
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1: Here's your afternoon weather forecast. Sunny skies this afternoon with a high near 89. Tonight, mostly clear with a low around 67 degrees. Tuesday, sunny and hot with a high near 97. Heat index values as high as 101. Tuesday night, mostly clear with a low around 73. Wednesday, sunny with a high near 95. Wednesday night, mostly clear with a low around 71 degrees. And Thursday, sunny with a high near 95.

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8: 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Macon County Arts Council's Fall Concert Series presents the Lugnuts in concert at Key Park. That's Thursday night starting at 7. Just bring a chair and enjoy. The Food Pantry at Lafette Methodist Church, located at 506 Bratton Avenue, will be open Thursday from noon until 2. American Legion Post 117 will meet Tuesday evening at 5 at the VFW Hall. Soulfire Ministries Discount General Store at 116 Main Street is a nonprofit, faith-based store where everyone is welcome. Hours are Monday through Saturday, 10 until 6. Nights to Recovery Narcotics Anonymous meetings are held every Thursday night at 7 at 224 River Street in Hartsville. 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
9: Here's your afternoon weather forecast. Sunny skies this afternoon with a high near 89. Tonight, mostly clear with a low around 67 degrees. Tuesday, sunny and hot with a high near 97. Heat index values as high as 101. Tuesday night, mostly clear with a low around 73. Wednesday, sunny with a high near 95. Wednesday night, mostly clear with a low around 71 degrees. And Thursday, sunny with a high near 95.
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0: If you're one of those people that's dragging on a Monday, you're not alone. About 72% of adults in the United States say they experience fatigue on multiple days over the past 3 months. Women and younger adults are more likely to report everyday fatigue than men are.
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2: Here's your birthday list for today, brought to you by Latia's Mexican Restaurant and Pepperonis. Happy belated birthday to Gene Patterson, called in from his sister. Happy 14th birthday from yesterday to Walker East, called in from Pa. Also a happy birthday from yesterday to Judy Tucker, called in from Michael, John Michael, and Tristan. Happy 43rd birthday to Randy Browner, called in from Nana and Bubba and Granny and Pa. Happy birthday to Nicole Blankenship, called in from family. Happy 40th birthday to Caritha Browner, called in from Mama and all the family. Happy 80th birthday to Roxy Johnson, called in from Audrey. Happy 83rd birthday to Mary Tom Nichols, called in from Aunt Trish and Audrey. Happy 61st birthday to Jeff East, called in from your wife, Clara. Happy 52nd anniversary to Steve and Belinda White. And a happy birthday to Sky Fuqua. So there you go. That's your birthday list. Call those in, because all birthdays are special.
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2: Here's your afternoon weather forecast. Sunny skies this afternoon with a high near 89. Tonight, mostly clear with a low around 67 degrees. Tuesday, sunny and hot with a high near 97. Heat index values as high as 101. Tuesday night, mostly clear with a low around 73. Wednesday, sunny with a high near 95. Wednesday night, mostly clear with a low around 71 degrees. And Thursday, sunny with a high near 95.
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0: Fun fact, bubble wrap wasn't invented for shipping stuff. It was created in 1957 in a machine shop in New Jersey. It was actually a failed attempt to create a kind of bubble wrap wallpaper because it was thought that it would appeal to beatniks. Now I need to go Google what a beatnik is. Isn't that like a hobo?
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13: Here's your afternoon weather forecast. Sunny skies this afternoon with a high near 89. Tonight, mostly clear with a low around 67 degrees. Tuesday, sunny and hot with a high near 97. Heat index values as high as 101. Tuesday night, mostly clear with a low around 73. Wednesday, sunny with a high near 95. Wednesday night, mostly clear with a low around 71 degrees. And Thursday, sunny with a high near 95.

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0: Pour me a drink, that's Post Malone. This will give you some perspective about the next time you order an Amazon package. Amazon, the country's largest company by revenue, has 12,346 workers that are on SNAP assistance program benefits and relying on Medicaid. Tens of thousands of its workers who need public assistance is a surprise to many customers, since Amazon's 2025 revenue was a record $717 billion. Yeah. 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
2: 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Pastor Elder Bart Barton will be assisted by Elder Tyler Eller and Jerry Brooks, song leader. Southern gospel artist Jonathan Wilburn and Jeff Tolbert in Primitive Road will appear Saturday night at 6 at Lafette Missionary Baptist Church. There's no charge for admission. A love offering will be received. The Mount Hermon Community Center will have a family-friendly dance Saturday night featuring Little David and Bad Country. Doors open at 6 and the dance starts at 7. 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Macon County Arts Council's Fall Concert Series presents the Lugnuts in concert at Key Park. That's Thursday night starting at 7. Just bring a chair and enjoy. The food pantry at Lafette Methodist Church, located at 506 Bratton Avenue, will be open Thursday from noon until 2. American Legion Post 117 will meet Tuesday evening at 5 at the VFW Hall. Soulfire Ministries Discount General Store at 116 Main Street is a nonprofit, faith-based store where everyone is welcome. Hours are Monday through Saturday, 10 until 6. Nights to Recovery Narcotics Anonymous meetings are held every Thursday night at 7 at 224 River Street in Hartsville. Macon County Public Library has story time each Tuesday at 10, and at the Red Willing Springs Branch Library each Wednesday at 10.
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5: Here's your afternoon weather forecast. Sunny skies this afternoon with a high near 89. Tonight, mostly clear with a low around 67 degrees. Tuesday, sunny and hot with a high near 97. Heat index values as high as 101. Tuesday night, mostly clear with a low around 73. Wednesday, sunny with a high near 95. Wednesday night, mostly clear with a low around 71 degrees. And Thursday, sunny with a high near 95.
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0: That's Graylin James, Water at a Wedding. 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
17: Here's your afternoon weather forecast. Sunny skies this afternoon with a high near 89. Tonight, mostly clear with a low around 67 degrees. Tuesday, sunny and hot with a high near 97. Heat index values as high as 101. Tuesday night, mostly clear with a low around 73. Wednesday, sunny with a high near 95. Wednesday night, mostly clear with a low around 71 degrees. And Thursday, sunny with a high near 95.
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0: Bailey Zimmerman, backup plan. Bailey is taking a little bit of time off from touring to kind of regroup, maybe write some new music. And, you know, he had that kind of falling out in New Mexico with the whole hotel room situation. So we're hoping that he's doing okay and getting himself back to a place where we can see him on the road very soon.
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9: Here's your afternoon weather forecast. Sunny skies this afternoon with a high near 89. Tonight, mostly clear with a low around 67 degrees. Tuesday, sunny and hot with a high near 97. Heat index values as high as 101. Tuesday night, mostly clear with a low around 73. Wednesday, sunny with a high near 95. Wednesday night, mostly clear with a low around 71 degrees. And Thursday, sunny with a high near 95.
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8: Welcome to Macon Memories, brought to you each Monday. I'm today's host, Randy East, and the Macon County historian. Continuing with the Civil War guerrilla of Macon County, Tennessee, written by myself, part two. Dora Parkhurst Evetts, the grandmother-in-law of Willie Hessen and of Cortez Russell, who also lived in the same community, recalled the story as told to her by her parents, John W. and Emma Parkhurst, while their burial was at that spot. It appears that the deceased was rejected by the Union and Confederate forces, perhaps because of being so young, although it was thought by others that he may have once been in the Confederacy. The name of this guerrilla may have been Wade Ward, but further research is needed to be accurate on this. The rejected youth organized his own band of renegade fighters and began his reign of looting and terror on the Ebenezer and surrounding communities of Macon, Smith, and Troutsville counties. It was stated that he enjoyed a brief but prosperous molestation of the neighborhoods and that he was responsible for several murders and scores of robberies. It was stated he robbed the farmers blind and would come in and take any woman he wanted, that he was mean during and after the Civil War, stealing, killing, and doing whatever he and his band wanted to do, and that he had taken advantage of the war thing. In carrying on this role as a guerrilla plunderer, he had placed fear and disgust in the hearts of many. Mrs. Evetts had further stated her ancestor had placed food out for him in the hopes that they would be left alone, and that he would sneak in at night and retrieve his bribery. The notorious youth is said to have had a girl he fancied who lived beyond Dixon Springs. While attempting a visit late one afternoon, it was thought he was killed by the same farmer who had been his victims, possibly as he stopped to obtain water. His death occurred at Mungus Gap on Fort Blount Road in Troutsville County near Cato. It was said he had been shot dead and his body left where it lay, had fallen. When he was later found, hogs had gotten to him and had began eating him. The boy's father, who some said may have owned the property where the grave was located, brought either a two-wheel or ox cart or ground slide and retrieved his son's body. Along the journey to his planned burying, his body had begun to stink so bad that this spot high atop the hill knoll was chosen for interment. This handy and lonely spot was about 100 feet away from the road at that time, which would now run about 100 feet below where it was previously. This burial site was away from houses and people, for no one would let him be buried in any family cemetery in the vicinity because of the loathing they felt towards him for all the evil he had committed. It was said that his family did not want anything to do with him, nor did they want him buried in any family cemetery of theirs. It was stated he was buried like an old dog. Justice was served for a life that had run amok and for crimes that terrorized and brought fear to many, a youth undoubtedly influenced by the lawlessness of the times.
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0: Loving Life Again, Miss Ella Langley continues to set all kinds of records, and it's not slowing down anytime soon. She has officially done something pretty ridiculous. Her Dandelion album returned to number one of the Billboard Hot 200. And this isn't happening immediately after the album came out. We're talking 5 months after its release. The album originally debuted number one back in April. Now it's climbed back to the top of the ranks, thanks in large part to the monster success of Choosin' Texas. The song is currently doing things on its own that we have never seen in country music before, including being the number one song in the country for over 20 weeks. And that's just not on country radio. That's on pop, too.
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3: Okay, my favorite hero was Paul Revere, the Midnight Ride of Paul Revere. 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
4: The Minutemen.
3: You're right.
4: I know, because I like that story too. And whenever they wrote, when he rode through the town on their horses like this, and whenever he gave out that sound, the whatever the call was back then, I don't know, maybe it was, whee! Okay. Whatever, I don't know. But whenever he gave out the sound, they had to be dressed and out the door. They had to get ready and be dressed and out the door in 1 minute, which I think is why there were no women in the group there.
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4: 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But they looked good. You know what I'm saying?
3: Yeah.
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8: Here's your afternoon weather forecast. Sunny skies this afternoon with a high near 89. Tonight, mostly clear with a low around 67 degrees. Tuesday, sunny and hot with a high near 97. Heat index values as high as 101. Tuesday night, mostly clear with a low around 73. Wednesday, sunny with a high near 95. Wednesday night, mostly clear with a low around 71 degrees. And Thursday, sunny with a high near 95.

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1: Here's your evening weather forecast. Today's high was near 89, while tonight mostly clear with a low around 67. Tuesday, sunny and hot with a high near 97. Heat index values as high as 101 degrees. Tuesday night, mostly clear with a low around 73. Wednesday, sunny with a high near 95. And Wednesday night, mostly clear with a low around 71. Thursday, sunny with a high near 95 degrees.

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0: bet you never thought you'd be such a wonderful, irresistible human being listening to all this great country music, but we have always had faith in you, and you are killing it. So how about another song?
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0: Zach, John King with Get to Drinkin'. Well, Ella Langley brought out a little girl while she was performing in West Virginia. She spotted a little girl in the crowd. Clearly wanted to be on stage. Ella brought her up, and the two ended up singing Love and Life Again together. It's a pretty awesome Ella moment. Love to see that. 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
9: Here's your birthday list for today, brought to you by Latia's Mexican Restaurant and Pepperonis. Happy belated birthday to Gene Patterson, called in from his sister. Happy 14th birthday from yesterday to Walker East, called in from Pa. Also a happy birthday from yesterday to Judy Tucker, called in from Michael, John Michael, and Tristan. Happy 43rd birthday to Randy Browner, called in from Nana and Bubba and Granny and Pa. Happy birthday to Nicole Blankenship, called in from family. Happy 40th birthday to Caritha Browner, called in from Mama and all the family. Happy 80th birthday to Roxy Johnson, called in from Audrey. Happy 83rd birthday to Mary Tom Nichols, called in from Aunt Trish and Audrey. Happy 61st birthday to Jeff East, called in from your wife, Clara. Happy 52nd anniversary to Steve and Belinda White. And a happy birthday to Sky Fuqua. So there you go. That's your birthday list. Call those in because all birthdays are special.
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9: Here's your evening weather forecast. Today's high was near 89, while tonight mostly clear with a low around 67. Tuesday, sunny and hot with a high near 97. Heat index values as high as 101 degrees. Tuesday night, mostly clear with a low around 73. Wednesday, sunny with a high near 95. And Wednesday night, mostly clear with a low around 71. Thursday, sunny with a high near 95 degrees.
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0: Artie, Eric Church, Morgan Wallen, Tim McGraw, that is MacArthur. Well, it looks like Dolly Parton International Airport is coming. Well, technically, it's going to be Dolly Parton International Terminal. New Nashville airport name is coming. They're still going to keep BNA, which is the airport code, because it used to be Berryfield Nashville Airport. So, but you can now basically fly into Dolly Parton Airport. They're working through all the changes. So that's pretty awesome. Cool to see them do that.
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8: Here's your evening weather forecast. Today's high was near 89, while tonight mostly clear with a low around 67. Tuesday, sunny and hot with a high near 97. Heat index values as high as 101 degrees. Tuesday night, mostly clear with a low around 73. Wednesday, sunny with a high near 95. And Wednesday night, mostly clear with a low around 71. Thursday, sunny with a high near 95 degrees.

0: country and she knows it. Luke Bryan actually defending Fish Hunt Golf Drink. It's a new single that he's got out. It's on basically his tongue-in-cheek list of things that guys might want to do instead of dealing with a breakup. Some people took the lyrics seriously and accused Riley Green of promoting a stereotypical unhealthy lifestyle because he's one of the collaborators on the record. Basically, Riley wrote a silly country song. The internet got serious about it, and Luke Bryan had to remind everybody that sometimes a song is just a joke.
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7: Let's go on a journey together. 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And just as you pull the covers up, your nightstand catches on fire. Is this your wife? Is she here? Is this your wife? She heads for the phone. She's dialing 911. And just before she dials 911, Mark, you say, "Honey, wait a minute. Look, there's no smell of smoke. The fire is not spreading. But quietly the nightstand burns, and it's not burning. The varnish is not curling on it. It is not falling to the floor in ashes. It is just burning." You say, "Honey, look at this." And then your nightstand says, "Mark." Mark.
8: 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Sometimes we go through life oblivious to what God is saying to us. 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Be still and know that I am God. 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I'd hate for him to have to light your nightstand on fire. I'm Ken Davis. Lighten up and live.
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10: Here's your evening weather forecast. Today's high was near 89, while tonight mostly clear with a low around 67. Tuesday, sunny and hot with a high near 97. Heat index values as high as 101 degrees. Tuesday night, mostly clear with a low around 73. Wednesday, sunny with a high near 95. And Wednesday night, mostly clear with a low around 71. Thursday, sunny with a high near 95 degrees.
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0: Rethink Some Things. There's Luke Combs. On the way, got more country coming up, including some Kane Brown.
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15: Here's your evening weather forecast. Today's high was near 89, while tonight mostly clear with a low around 67. Tuesday, sunny and hot with a high near 97. Heat index values as high as 101 degrees. Tuesday night, mostly clear with a low around 73. Wednesday, sunny with a high near 95. And Wednesday night, mostly clear with a low around 71. Thursday, sunny with a high near 95 degrees.
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